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0: here before this. Then you have the exciting man Jacob that's coming before us now. And this chapter is all about Isaac. In fact, it's the only chapter that's really all about Isaac. And it doesn't seem to be very exciting. All he does is dig wells. And yet, in later years, I've come to examine these chapters and have found out that God has a message here for us also. In fact, a very important message, because we need to recognize that what Paul said is quite accurate. In Romans 15:4, he says, "For whatsoever things were written aforetime were written for our learning, that we through patience and comfort of the Scriptures might have hope." And this is a chapter to give some of us patience, because very frankly, I think this is a chapter for folk like some of us. I must say I come under this category, but don't get the impression by just reading this chapter, this is all God wants. I'm glad the Lord had a man around like Abraham and a man like Jacob and a man like David, because they were go-getters and they were aggressive, and that God can use also. But this chapter has a great message for many of us, and I'm sure that we're going to get it. Because, again, Paul said all Scripture is given by inspiration of God, and it's profitable for doctrine, for reproof, for correction, for instruction in righteousness, that the man of God may be perfect, truly furnished unto all good works. Now, with that thought in mind, let's come to Genesis 26. Here Isaac, the beloved son, has the covenant confirmed to him. And then we find him dropping into the same sin of unbelief that his father Abraham did. And then we see him digging these wells in the land of Gerar. This doesn't seem to be very exciting, but there's a message here for us. And so today, let's not miss it. I'm reading now Genesis 26, verse 1. "There was a famine in the land beside the first famine that was in the days of Abraham, and Isaac went unto Abimelech, king of the Philistines, unto Gerar." Now, this is the second famine that's mentioned. You remember the famine in the days of Abraham, and Abraham and Lot, they took off for Egypt. And notice what happens now. "And the Lord appeared unto him and said, Go not down unto Egypt, dwell in the land which I shall tell thee of." Now, why did God say that to this man, Isaac? Well, he had an example before him of his father who ran off down to the land of Egypt. That reveals the fact that like father, like son, that sins are carried from father to son. And you can talk about the generation gap all you want to, but there's no generation gap of sin. It just flows right from one to the other. And generally, the son makes very much the same mistake that the father did, unless something intervenes. Now, God says to this man Isaac at the time of the famine, "Go not down into Egypt. Dwell in the land which I shall tell thee of. Sojourn in this land, and I will be with thee." Now listen to God as he confirms the covenant that he'd made with Abraham. "And I will bless thee, for unto thee and unto thy seed I will give all these countries, and I will perform the oath which I swear unto Abraham thy father." Now you can see that God is merely confirming the covenant that he had made with Abraham. He says to Isaac, "Don't leave the land. Don't go to Egypt. I want to confirm my covenant that I made with Abraham with you. I'll give you this land." Now, not only that, verse 4 now, "And I will make thy seed to multiply as the stars of heaven. I will give unto thy seed all these countries, and in thy seed shall all the nations of the earth be blessed." Now, that is a repetition of the covenant God made to Abraham. And that is, that'd be a seed that would be the line that would have that land. And the land was involved. And he'd be a blessing to all nations. That's important to see. Now, he says, because that Abraham obeyed my voice and kept my charge, my commandments, my statutes, and my laws. Now, up to this point, God had not given any laws, that is, the Mosaic system. Abraham wasn't in under it at all. But the important thing is that when God told Abraham something, Abraham believed God and acted upon that. Abraham believed God and acted upon it. And that's the demonstration of faith today. We have too many people, they complain about there's no reality. A lady came in to talk to me some time ago, and she said, I believe, but I don't feel anything, and I'm not sure, and my, what a feeling of uncertainty. Well, you didn't have to talk to her long to find out that there's no action in her life whatsoever. She was just sitting in the corner, twiddling her thumbs and saying, I believe, and then expecting the house probably to fall in on her or some great something to take place. Well, that won't happen. When you believe God, you act upon God. If you should call me up right now and say, Dr. McGee, you go down to the bank there in downtown Los Angeles. I've just put a certain amount of money down there for you, and I want you to go down there to get it. What do you think I'd do? Just sit right here the rest of the day? No, my friend, if you know me, you'll know that by the time that you are through speaking on the telephone, I will have had my hat on my head and I'll start walking. I'll be down there. Faith is what you act on. It's something that you step out on. Abraham believed God. God counted it righteousness. And God now says to Isaac, I want you to be that kind of a man also. Now, verse 6, and Isaac dwelt in Gerar, and the men of the place asked him of his wife, and he said, she's my sister. Now, Gerar's to the south. Abraham and Isaac all lived in the south part of that country. And actually, Abraham had come into the land way up in Shechem, up in the northern part. But he ended up by living down at Hebron, the place of communion. Now, Isaac dwelt in Gerar, and the man of the place asked him of his wife, and he said, she's my sister, for he feared to say, she's my wife, lest, said he, the man of the place should kill me for Rebekah, because she was fair to look upon. And believe me, we've already found out that she was a very beautiful person. But now Isaac again is repeating the sin of his father. Now, God warned him not to go to Egypt. He didn't go to Egypt, but he went to Gerar. And here in the land of Gerar, why, he says to Rebekah, as he saw the men of that place casting glances toward Rebekah, said, you tell them that you're my sister, not my wife. Now, the difference between Abraham and Isaac is that Abraham told a half a lie, and Isaac told a whole one. It was cut out of whole cloth, the one that he's telling. Now, he says in verse 8, it came to pass, when he had been there a long time, that Abimelech, king of the Philistines, looked out at a window and saw, and behold, Isaac was sporting with Rebekah, his wife. He's making love to her, by the way. Or, as the saying is today, they were having a love in. And it came to pass, when he had been there a long time, that Abimelech, king of the Philistines, looked out at the window and saw, and behold, Isaac was sporting with Rebekah, his wife. And Abimelech called Isaac and said, behold, of a surety, she's thy wife. And how saidest thou, she's my sister? And Isaac said unto him, because I said, lest I die for her. And Abimelech said, what is this that thou hast done unto us? One of the people might lightly have lain with thy wife, and thou shouldst have brought guiltiness upon us. In other words, Isaac had put these people in danger of committing a sin. Then he goes on to say, and Abimelech charged all his people, saying, he that toucheth this man or his wife shall surely be put to death. Now, Abimelech became a very good friend of Isaac. Isaac had the respect of the community, just as Abraham did. Both of them are outstanding men. We are not apt to get that impression, by the way, from the rest of this chapter, and that's the reason I mention it here. He that toucheth this man or his wife shall surely be put to death. Then Isaac sowed in that land and received in the same year 100-fold, and the Lord blessed him. God's with him, you see, and that is the blessing that God promised to these people from the day called Abraham, was an earthly blessing. Well, later on, when he put them in that land, he says, I'll bless you in your basket. That is, I'll fill it with foodstuff. And God made that good when they were walking in fellowship with him. Now, he's not promised us that. He's promised us spiritual blessings. We are told we are blessed with all spiritual blessings. And that is our portion today. And on the same term, if you walk with God, if you today will permit him, he wants to bless you abundantly spiritually. Now, we find here that Isaac is greatly blessed. His field brings forth 100-fold. And the man waxed great and went forward and grew until he became very great. Now, don't miss that, friends. This is a very important verse because the impression is that Abraham was outstanding. And that Jacob was, actually, but not Isaac. Well, let me say that Isaac is outstanding. And now somebody's going to come along and say to me, but look, his birth is tied in with that of Abraham. His life is not separated from Abraham. He is the one that's important and when he was offered there upon the altar. But again, it's Abraham and Isaac together. And why is that? Well, we have already seen this is a wonderful picture that we have here. All these things happened unto them for examples unto us. And it reveals the intimacy between the Lord Jesus Christ and the Father. He said, he that hath seen me hath seen the Father. And he could say to the Father in the great high priestly prayer in John 17, I finished the work which thou gavest me to do. And then he said, my Father worketh hitherto, and I work. Therefore, it's very proper that the story of Isaac and the story of Abraham be identified together. And that's been true. This is the first chapter that we see Isaac standing on his own 2 feet. And it doesn't look too attractive, but the Word of God makes it very clear that he not only waxed great, but he became very great in that land. And this man now exhibits this weakness, which is a real weakness, same sin as Abraham. Now we are told in verse 14 that he had possession of flocks and possession of herds and great store of servants, and the Philistines envied him for all the wells which his father's servants had digged in the days of Abraham, his father. The Philistines had stopped them and filled them with earth. Now, the Philistines just couldn't stand to see all this prosperity. And down in that land, why, Abraham had been digging wells. And this boy came along, they became his, went out one morning and found out they were all filled up. The Philistines had done it. And this, by the way, is the first mention of the enmity of the Philistines that led to a continual warfare later on in the days of David. Now, verse 16. And Abimelech said unto Isaac, go from us, for thou art much mightier than we. Notice the importance here of this man Isaac at this time. And Isaac departed thence and pitched his tent in the valley of Gerar and dwelt there. This man Abimelech, he said, you're causing a great deal of difficulty now, and it'd be best if you left. He had great respect for Isaac, you can see. Now, this is a part of the life of Isaac that looks like weakness, but it's not. Now, will you notice it? Isaac digged again the wells of water, which they had digged in the days of Abraham, his father. Now, you see, he's returning back to that land where his father was. For the Philistines stopped them after the death of Abraham, and he called their names after the names by which his father had called them. And Isaac's servants digged in a valley and found there a well of springing water. And the herdmen of Gerar did strive with Isaac's herdmen, saying, "The water is ours." And he called the name of the well Esek, because they strove with him. Now, this reveals a struggle. And very frankly, you have here the water. And may I say that I feel the water is a picture of the Word of God. We are to drink deep of it. It's called the water of the Word, and it's for drinking purposes, to slake our thirst, and it's also for washing. You clean through the Word which I've spoken unto you. And water becomes a very important item in life. You can't have life without water. You can fly over this desert of Arizona, New Mexico, and California, and when you fly over it, you just see plenty of desert. Then all of a sudden, you see that which is just lush green, and you raise the question, what happened down there? Well, water is the only explanation. You can tell the same thing about the children of God today in any church. The difference is the Word of God, those that study the Word of God. And there's a struggle, friends. It's not easy. I think you almost have to pay a price today really going to study the Word of God. You can do anything. The devil will let you do anything except get into the Word of God. Now, verse 20. The herdmen of Gerar did strive with Isaac's herdmen. Now, verse 21. And they digged another well and strove for that also. And he called the name of it Sitnah. And he removed from thence and digged another well. And for that they strove not. And he called the name of it Rehoboth. And he said, "For now the Lord hath made room for us, and we shall be fruitful in the land." Rehoboth. There's room for us, and we'll be fruitful in the land. We'll be a blessing. Now, notice this. He'd dig a well, and they'd take it away from him. And he'd move up and dig another well. They'd take that away from him. And what happens? Well, he just keeps moving up. This reveals, may I say, that Isaac is a man of peace and a man of patience. David wouldn't have done this. I can tell you that. Simon Peter wouldn't have done this. And if you want to know the truth, Vernon McGee wouldn't have done this. But it's a lesson for us here, and especially when it pertains to the Word of God. May I say, we'll have to do some striving if we're really going to get the Word of God out. Now, we are told he went up from thence to Beersheba, and the Lord appeared unto him the same night and said, "I am the God of Abraham, thy father. Fear not. For I am with thee, I will bless thee and multiply thy seed for my servant Abraham's sake." Now God appears to him to comfort him. God appeared to the patriarchs, you see, with the exception, of course, of Joseph here. Abraham, Isaac, and Jacob, he appeared to them. Now notice, he builded an altar there and called upon the name of the Lord, pitched his tent there, and there Isaac's servants digged a well. Here he goes again, he's digging wells. You can always put a well down next to Isaac. You can put an altar down next to Abraham, and you'll put a tent down next to Jacob, as we'll see later on. Now we are told in verse 26, "Then Abimelech went to him from Gerar, and Ahazath, one of his friends, and Phicol, the chief captain of his army. And Isaac said unto them, 'Wherefore come ye to me, seeing ye hate me, and have sent me away from you?' And they said, 'We saw certainly that the Lord was with thee.' And we said, 'Let there be now an oath betwixt us, even betwixt us and thee, and let us make a covenant with thee, that thou wilt do us no hurt, as we have not touched thee.'" You see, they had respect for this man Isaac. Now we're told, verse 34, "And Esau was 40 years old when he took to wife Judith, the wife of Beeri the Hittite, and the daughter of Elon the Hittite, which was a grief of mine unto Isaac and Rebekah." We are going to pick up there next time, for thereby hangs a tale. May God richly bless you, my beloved.
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3: A heat warning remains in effect. Partly cloudy skies tonight, clearing up near midnight with a risk of a thunderstorm this evening. A low of 21. Friday, mainly sunny, slight wind out of the south, and a high of 33. Friday night, cloudy and a low of 20. Cloudy skies for Saturday with a high of 29. Sunday, a mix of sun and cloud, a high of 29. A mix of sun and cloud continuing on Monday, a high of 30 degrees. Make better plans with accurate local forecasts on the CDK Electric weather page on the Pembina Valley Online app.

0: next weeks, we will look at those promises and covenants, and we'll look at their current status as the history of Israel continues to unfold. I will close today by going a little further on in Romans 11, where Paul deals with the place of non-Jews in God's purposes, the place of Gentiles. If God has not rejected Israel, if she's still the chosen people, then where do Gentiles fit in? Gentile believers in Jesus. Are we second-class citizens? By no means. In verse 17, Paul speaks of Israel as an olive tree. Listen carefully. If some of the branches were broken off by rejection of Jesus, and you, although a wild olive shoot, you Gentiles, were grafted in among the others, and now share in the nourishing root of the olive tree, do not be arrogant toward the branches. So according to Paul, there is one people of God, Israel, the olive tree. When Gentiles put their faith in Jesus, they are grafted in to that tree, branches grafted into the trunk of the one olive tree. This does not mean Gentiles become Jews, as we'll discover in a future teaching, but Jews and Gentiles with their own distinctiveness become together the one people of God. In Ephesians, Paul will describe this people as the one new man, both reconciled to God in one body through the cross. Please join me next Thursday at this time as we continue to search out the scriptures and discern the times to understand why Israel matters and how that may impact our lives as believers in Jesus. To learn more about Bridges for Peace, go to bridgesforpeace.com.
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2: 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Josh Ginter is renewing calls for major highway improvements in southern Manitoba. The MLA for Borderland says roads, including highways 14, 32, the 428 north of Winkler, and the 432 south of Morton, are all showing significant wear and tear, while traffic volumes continue to increase. He recently raised the concerns directly with Manitoba's infrastructure minister during the provincial budget process.
3: We all know that our roads have deteriorated significantly in the last few years. And so I brought those concerns forward to the ministers I have previously, but I took the opportunity to do so again to advocate for real road maintenance in our area, which I think everyone would agree needs to happen right away.
2: Ginter says the highways are critical transportation routes for trucking, agriculture, commuters, and school buses throughout the region. He says he'll continue pressing the province to move the projects forward as quickly as possible. Residents considering a run for school trustee with the Garden Valley School Division got a closer look this week at what the role actually involves. During an information evening on Tuesday, Superintendent Dan Ward outlined the responsibilities that trustees carry, including governance, budgeting, and helping to shape the division's long-term direction. Ward noted Garden Valley oversees nearly 4,400 students.
4: But simply from a monetary perspective, our annual budget is just now shy of $70 million per annum. And often when we think of local school divisions, we don't think in those amounts. I think a lot of people would be surprised by that.
2: Ward also emphasized that trustees operate collectively as a board rather than as an individual political leader, and said student impact remains central to board decision-making. The official grand opening for the Stanley Community Pathway is happening this week, but organizers say the celebration is really about recognizing the people and businesses who helped make the project possible. The pathway officially connects Winkler and Morton through the arm of Stanley.

0: allow residents to learn more about a regular day at Genesis House looks like. The Senior Center's Kathleen Bergen explains.
1: Well, we were thinking about applying for the grant, and the grant is called Creating Connections in Our Community, Healthy Together Now Grant. 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
0: A heat warning remains in effect. Partly cloudy skies tonight, clearing up near midnight with a risk of a thunderstorm this evening. A low of 21. Friday, mainly sunny, slight wind out of the south and a high of 33. Friday night, cloudy and a low of 20. Cloudy skies for Saturday with a high of 29. Sunday, a mix of sun and cloud, a high of 29. A mix of sun and cloud continuing on Monday, a high of 30 degrees. Make better plans with accurate local forecasts on the CDK Electric weather page on the Pembina Valley Online app.
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0: 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The grand opening celebration of the Stanley Community Pathway is planned for June 2nd. 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
0: Unleashing God's truth, one verse at a time. 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
2: The spiritually dead person is alienated from the life of God. There is no capacity for a response. And it isn't just a question of being dead and inanimate. It's like John Eadie, the great Scotch commentator, said, it's a case of death walking. They are literal spiritual zombies because they don't know they're dead. They're still going through some motions.
3: 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I'm your host, Phil Johnson. 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But that's exactly where John MacArthur leads you today on Grace to You. 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Turn to Ephesians chapter 2, and you can follow along as John begins the lesson.
2: We ask ourselves often the question, what does it mean to be saved? What does it mean to be a Christian? What does it mean to be really born again? Well, here is the definition of that. And there's a lot of confusion about it.

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1: Get the news you need when you need it by downloading the Pembina Valley Online app. I'm Candace Dirksen, and here's what's making local news this hour. The municipality of Rhineland has joined the RM of Montcalm in declaring a state of local emergency following the windstorm earlier this month that left major cleanup challenges across the region. Staff say the extremely high winds pushed large amounts of blow dirt and chaff into drains, ditches, and onto roads throughout Rhineland, with the heaviest damage reported in the north. Some of the worst impacts only became clear after rainfall, when wet soil made several roads difficult or nearly impassable for residents, emergency responders, and farm traffic. The municipality says crews are continuing assessments and remediation work as resources allow, while asking residents to use caution and avoid areas where work is underway. To date, Public Works has identified about 136 locations that now require remediation. It appears Rosenort area and the RM of Morris residents worked together to get PR 422 on CAA Manitoba's 2026 Worst Roads list. Released today, the highway located between Highway 23 and just west of the town was nominated repeatedly for poor road maintenance, potholes, uneven surfaces, and poor road signs and markings. CAA Manitoba's Ewald Friesen says clearly folks are concerned about the stretch. But there is some good news.
2: I'm happy to report that the province has indicated this road has been identified by them for 6.9 kilometers of bitumen reconstruction, so surface reconstruction. This is planned for June, so hopefully they'll see some action on road 422.
1: The Drive for Cancer returned to the Pembina Valley this past weekend, raising just over $19,000 for South Central Cancer Resource. The annual event, organized by the Legends Car Club, supports the organization's transportation program for people traveling to cancer treatments. Organizer Lyle Dunmore says even with the weather, the day was a success.
3: You never know what the weather's going to do to you, and when you're taking out vintage cars, some people are a little more fussy than others, but we had probably 20 and 25 cars. We picked some up in Winkler, of course, and

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1: A heat warning remains in effect. Partly cloudy skies tonight, clearing up near midnight with a risk of a thunderstorm this evening. A low of 21. Friday, mainly sunny, slight wind out of the south, and a high of 33. Friday night, cloudy, and a low of 20. Cloudy skies for Saturday, with a high of 29. Sunday, a mix of sun and cloud, a high of 29. A mix of sun and cloud continuing on Monday, a high of 30 degrees. Make better plans with accurate local forecasts on the CDK Electric weather page on the Pembina Valley Online app.
3: Hi, I'm Dr. John Neufeld, and you're listening to Back to the Bible, Canada's Bible Minute. 1 Corinthians 15:58, Paul says, "Therefore, my beloved brothers, be steadfast, immovable, always abounding in the work of the Lord, knowing that in the Lord your labor is not in vain." 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Of course, the resurrection of Jesus stirs us with hope. But the fact of resurrection has practical application for here and now. 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We have reason for persistence, uncompromising, and wholly committed to the work of the Lord. Jesus has gained the victory. We give ourselves to a spiritual battle that is already won. Don't give up. 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

Albert H. Salter will be back again after the weekend to bring us another Quiet Time devotional on Monday morning at 5:15. Good morning, I'm Zach Drieger. It is Friday, May 29th, a happy Friday to you, and we are going to see what your forecast details have in store headed into the weekend. Environment Canada has issued another heat warning, which is currently in effect right across the southern half of the province, and we got a mix of sun and cloud today, wind becoming southeast 20, a high of 33 degrees, humidex 36, and a UV index 8 or very high. Tonight, partly cloudy, wind southeast 20 with an overnight low of 20 degrees. Into the weekend, increasing cloudiness in the morning tomorrow, wind becoming southeast 30, gusting to 50, high of 30 degrees, humidex at 33 for Saturday, Sunday sunny and a high of 29, Monday mix of sun and cloud, 30% chance of showers, and a high of 27 degrees. Current conditions for the area, Gretna and Altona setting at 18, Morden and Winkler 20, Carmen and Pilot Mound 17 degrees, Winnipeg is at 21. Long-range forecast anytime you need it, courtesy of the CDK Electric weather page through your Pembina Valley online app. The hot weather continues straight through the weekend, so whatever your plans are, I hope you stay cool, stay hydrated, and keep the sunscreen close by, because you are going to need it. We kind of jumped right over spring, right into summer conditions. Spring might be showing up yet, but for now, you got to be sun smart out there, especially with a weekend arriving and camping happening, and I'm sure some beach visits and lots of outdoor time with baseball tournaments and all the rest. Just want to keep you sun smart out there. We are about half an hour away from the final morning show of the week, where I'm filling in for Chris Sumner as he starts his weekend a day early. And we got some music before we get to that point. Here's Brendan's Bounty and Run With Me.

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1: Environment Canada has issued another heat warning, which is currently in effect right across the southern half of the province. And we got a mix of sun and cloud today, wind becoming southeast 20, a high of 33 degrees, humidex 36, and a UV index 8 or very high. Tonight, partly cloudy, wind southeast 20 with an overnight low of 20 degrees. Into the weekend, increasing cloudiness in the morning tomorrow, wind becoming southeast 30, gusting to 50, high of 30 degrees, humidex of 33 for Saturday, Sunday sunny and a high of 29, Monday mix of sun and cloud, 30% chance of showers, and a high of 27 degrees. Current conditions for the area, Gretna and Altona setting at 18, Morden and Winkler 20, Carmen and Pilot Mound 17 degrees, Winnipeg is at 21. Long-range forecast anytime you need it, courtesy of the CDK Electric weather page through your Pembina Valley online app. T-minus 15 minutes to the start of the Friday morning show. My name is Zach Drieger, and I'll be filling in for morning show host Chris Sumner as he starts his weekend a day early, heading off to the campground to soak in all this beautiful weather. And you can't really blame him. I hope he has a great time over there, and we're going to have a great time right here. We got lots to cover, but for now, we got a couple more songs carrying us towards 8 o'clock. Andrew Frelick, Live to Love You, Point to Grace, A Thousand Little Things, and some music from Vince Gill. All before we get started with the final morning show of the week. Stick around.

0: Change the World from Winona on a Friday morning, bright and early on May 29th. My name is Zach Drieger, and I will be hanging out with you on the morning show today. So for the next 90 minutes, we'll be spending the morning together, looking ahead to the weekend to come, the week that was. We are going to hear a brand new song from past Made in Manitoba guest Barbara Joy. That'll be a pretty cool one coming up in about 45 minutes. We will also check in with Daniel DeSourcy, our Made in Manitoba guest for this weekend towards the back end of the show. We got the radio edition of Did You Know coming your way, some great conversation. The news team will keep us current on the latest local headlines and weather throughout the morning, and we got some fantastic music to act as your Friday morning soundtrack. I'm filling in for morning show host Chris Sumner as he starts his weekend a day early at the campground, and I am looking forward to getting your Friday started on the right note. Let's get to it. It's 6 o'clock.
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2: Good morning, I'm Alexander Peters. A 44-year-old man from Killarney is facing a second-degree murder charge following a suspicious death in Carmen earlier this week. Early Monday morning, Carmen RCMP responded to a storage compound on 2nd Street Northeast, where a 52-year-old man was found dead near a burning vehicle. An autopsy later confirmed the death was a homicide. Police say Gordon Blaine McTaggart was arrested in connection to the case and has been remanded into custody. A 36-year-old woman who was also initially arrested was later released without charges after investigators determined she was not involved. RCMP Major Crime Services continues to investigate, and anyone with information is asked to contact Carmen RCMP or Manitoba Crime Stoppers. Altona is moving ahead with its first urban forest management strategy, with a goal of planting about 5,000 trees by 2045. Mayor Harv Schrader says the town will need to significantly increase annual planting to make that happen.
3: In 2025, we did get the study done by the Davy Resource Group. Recommendation was that for the next 20 years, we increase the tree volume in town, starting this year. So the plan is to get up to 5,000 trees by 2045. We will need to be planting 250 trees a year, which normally we were doing 100 trees a year.
2: The strategy is aimed at expanding Altona's tree canopy, building a healthier urban forest for the future. And medical students from the Max Rady College of Medicine were in rural Manitoba communities, including Winkler, this past week for Rural Week. The 24-year program places first-year students into clinics and hospitals to give them early exposure to rural medicine, often before they've had significant clinical experience. Dr. Don Clausen says the experience depends heavily on local physicians and communities.
4: When we first started, billeting was the primary accommodation modality. Two Winkler couples promptly volunteered in 2003, and they've continued to billet two students each for the last 24 years. By my calculation, that's 96 students.
2: Clausen says students shadow doctors across a range of settings, seeing real-world care in action, and says the goal is to encourage future doctors to consider rural practice in Manitoba. Get the news of the day conveniently delivered to your email inbox and subscribe to the Daily News on Pembina Valley Online.
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2: A heat warning remains in effect for much of the Pembina and Red River valleys. Today, a mix of sun and cloud, light winds, high of 33, humidex 36, UV index of 8. Tonight's partly cloudy, winds dying down, low of 20. Saturday, cloudy, windy, high of 30, humidex 33. Sunday, sunny, high of 29. Currently in Carmen and Pilot Mound, it is 17 degrees, 18 degrees in Altona, and in Morden-Winkler, it is 20 degrees. Winds are coming in from the south at 13 kilometers per hour with a relative humidity of 74%. Check the conditions in your area. Radar forecast and alerts from CDK Electric are all on the Pembina Valley online app.
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0: here in Altona, so my wife and I are going to enjoy some burgers tonight for date night. That is our biggest plan of the day today, outside of just enjoying the weather. And we do have a bit of a slow pitch practice, getting us ready for Monday's game, just shaking some of the rust off, getting a few swings in, throwing the ball around a little bit. That is the biggest plans we have for this evening. And then tomorrow, absolutely nothing on the docket. We'll be sleeping in, probably enjoying some chocolate chip pancakes and taking it easy the rest of the day. I think Grace has a spin class tomorrow, but outside of that, not too much on the concrete agenda. And then Sunday morning, of course, going to start the day with a beautiful church service. And then I believe it's the first Sunday fun day of the year by the pool. So that's kind of it for our weekend. Lots of resting and relaxing, recharging, which is just fine after a very busy and social weekend last weekend. A couple of lazy ones are just fine with me. Whatever you got up for this weekend, I hope you thoroughly enjoy it. And we're going to continue to tell you about all the beautiful weather details for the weekend throughout the show. And your next update is on the way in just a moment.
1: 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A golf tournament in support of Emerson Canada Day festivities is being held June 6th at the Emerson Golf Club. 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Altona Mennonite Church is hosting Songs for a Better World with Prairie Soundscapes on June 6th. 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

0: Catch a Falling Star, Perry Como and friends there. Okay, it is Friday, just about 6:20 this morning. I'm Eva Hyde in with Zach Dreger as Chris Sumner has eked out yet another long weekend for himself to enjoy some summer living out at the seasonal campsite. Free therapy, I'd say, unless, of course, you don't have air conditioning out there. Then this heat could get a little dicey this weekend and might be the opposite of therapy. Although a quick dip in the lake might be enough to cool things off and just reset the mood. All kidding aside, though, it is going to be a hot one. Make sure that you're drinking a lot of water. Take breaks if you're outside. Try to stay to the shade during the hottest part of the day and just be mindful of kids and pets, anyone who might be more vulnerable in the heat. And definitely don't leave anyone in a parked vehicle. Well, we'll get you set up with all the details on the weekend forecast. That's coming up next.
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2: Environment Canada has issued another heat warning, which is currently in effect right across the southern half of the province. And we got a mix of sun and cloud today, wind becoming southeast 20, a high of 33 degrees, humidex 36, and a UV index 8 or very high. Tonight, partly cloudy, wind southeast 20 with an overnight low of 20 degrees. Into the weekend, increasing cloudiness in the morning tomorrow, wind becoming southeast 30, gusting to 50, high of 30 degrees, humidex at 33 for Saturday. Sunday, sunny and a high of 29. Monday, mix of sun and cloud, 30% chance of showers and a high of 27 degrees. Current conditions for the area, Gretna and Altona sitting at 18, Morden and Winkler 20, Carmen and Pilot Mound 17 degrees, Winnipeg is at 21. Long-range forecast anytime you need it, courtesy of the CDK Electric weather page through your Pembina Valley online app.
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5: Organic research at Agriculture and Agri-Food Canada's Swift Current Research and Development Center facing a major setback. After organic plots were cultivated under on Thursday, Deb Tuchalt, Executive Director of SASC Organics, says the work happened even though a federal committee has recommended preserving the program.
6: The committee further emphasized the importance of preserving unique research programs and ensuring continuity for long-term research assets. But as you say, despite this, we've learned that the organic and regenerative research programs, organic plots, have been cultivated and are being prepared to be seeded over.
5: She says cultivating the land now makes it impossible to complete any long-term research that was already underway.
6: This decision comes before a formal response has been given by the minister to the Agri Standing Committee report.
5: For Golden West, I'm Glendalee Allen-Vossler.
4: CFAM reports on sports.
7: Earlier this week, the Morden Thunder captured the varsity girls' softball banner. They'll be off to provincials, and Nicole Rutledge, athletic director at Morden Collegiate, says the final match was an epic one against GVC.
8: Yeah, what a great game. That's what you hope for in a final, is to have a close game, and that's exactly what we got. We got two runs in the first inning, and then it came down to the last inning, the seventh inning. It was 2-0 for us, and GBC got a run, and they had the tying run at third and the go-ahead run at second. And our group was just super resilient and hungry for the win, and we managed to get those second and third out. And it was just really great.
7: Rutledge says the group is prepping for provincials and trying to align schedules to make practice times work. More on PeminaValleyOnline.com. In the 2026 IIHF Ice Hockey World Championship quarterfinal, Canada blanked USA 4-0 to advance to the semifinal against Finland on Saturday. In American Association Baseball, the Gary Southshore Railcats tripled up on the Winnipeg Gold Eyes 9-3, while in Major League Baseball, the Blue Jays upended the Baltimore Orioles 2-1. I'm Dave Anthony.
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0: Grandsons from Cat Stevens on a Friday morning, 29th of May today. My name is Zach Drieger, and in about 15 minutes, we're going to check in with a past Made in Manitoba guest we haven't had on the program for a couple of years, Barbara Joy, a staple in our musical library. She has just released a brand new worship song with another Canadian artist, Matt LaFay. It is called Grace Greater Than Our Sin, and we are going to hear all about it in Barbara's conversation with Angela Peacock from our sister station CHVN 95.1, and we will also hear that brand new worship song itself. So lots of great stuff to come in just a few minutes, but first it's the news team's time to shine with another update on all the latest local headlines and weather. 6:30
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2: Happy Friday. I'm Alexander Peters. Hope you're doing well. Heat warning is still in effect today for the Pembina and Red River Valleys as we make our way up to a high of 33. The Legends Car Club will be running their annual fundraising car show and barbecue May 30th from 10 a.m. to 2 p.m. at Jansen's Chevrolet Buick GMC. The event will benefit South Central Cancer Resource, which provides a host of services for those affected by cancer in southern Manitoba. SCCR board member Eileen Vauden spoke about how the funds support their services.
3: The essence of what it does is it supports cancer patients on their journey, meaning that we transport well over 3,000, we do 3,000 plus visits, so they take them to Winnipeg, Boundary, some Brandon, for either treatments, assessments, surgery, you name it.
2: First-year medical students spend the past week in rural Manitoba communities, including Winkler, as part of Rural Week. The program, through the Max Rady College of Medicine, gives students early exposure to rural clinics and hospital care. Dr. Don Clausen says it's often their first real look at medicine in practice before much clinical training.
4: The initiative provides future doctors with an immersive introduction to rural clinical medicine and small-town city community life.
2: He says students shadow physicians in a variety of roles and settings throughout the week. Rural Week began in 2003 with 100 students and has grown since to 140, now placed in roughly 40 communities across Manitoba. Clausen says local doctors and families remain essential to the program, helping introduce students to rural life and care. The Teddy Bear Picnic is back in Morden this Saturday, and yes, your kid's stuffy can get its eyes checked, teeth looked at, and even a chiropractic adjustment. Jen Fraze with the Morden Family Resource Center says the event helps kids feel more comfortable around healthcare professionals.
5: Well, we hope that they're taking away seeing their doctor, their dentist, their chiropractor, and other medical professionals from their community and people that they go to appointments for, seeing them out in the community and knowing that they're a real person and saying hi to them, getting a freezy from them and just, you know, being able to be comfortable with them. And then when they go to their appointment, they won't be nervous to see them.
2: The free event runs from 10 to 1 at Morden Park and features two bouncy castles, face painting, free books, an obstacle course, hot dogs, and more. Find these stories and more on Pembina Valley Online and in the daily news delivered to your inbox when you subscribe.
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2: A heat warning remains in effect for much of the Pembina and Red River Valleys. Today, a mix of sun and cloud, light winds, high of 33, humidex 36, UV index of 8. Tonight's partly cloudy, winds dying down, low of 20. Saturday, cloudy, windy, high of 30, humidex 33. Sunday, sunny, high of 29. Currently in Carmen and Pilot Mound, it is 17 degrees, 18 degrees in Altona, and in Morden-Winkler, it is 20 degrees. Winds are coming in from the south at 13 kilometers per hour with a relative humidity of 74%. Check the conditions in your area. Radar forecast and alerts from CDK Electric are all on the Pembina Valley online app.

0: Grace Greater Than Our Sin from Barbara Joy and Matt LaFay. Barbara Joy, of course, a past Made in Manitoba guest. Matt LaFay, another Canadian artist she collaborated with for this song. And you can find it on the Barbara Joy and Matt LaFay YouTube page. You can go enjoy it anytime you like. A really beautiful worship song. And thank you, Barbara Joy, for telling us all about it on our sister station, CHVN 95.1. And maybe we'll have to tap music director Eva Hyde on the shoulder and tell her maybe we'll have to go talk to Barbara Joy about a new Made in Manitoba. She's joined us for the last time in 2024, before that 23 and 22 consecutively, so maybe it's time to have her back on the program. For now, you can just enjoy that brand new worship song from her.
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0: Environment Canada has issued another heat warning, which is currently in effect right across the southern half of the province. And we got a mix of sun and cloud today, wind becoming southeast 20, a high of 33 degrees, humidex 36, and a UV index 8 or very high. Tonight, partly cloudy, wind southeast 20 with an overnight low of 20 degrees. Into the weekend, increasing cloudiness in the morning tomorrow, wind becoming southeast 30, gusting to 50, high of 30 degrees, humidex at 33 for Saturday. Sunday, sunny and a high of 29. Monday, mix of sun and cloud, 30% chance of showers and a high of 27 degrees. Current conditions for the area: Gretna and Altona sitting at 18, Morden and Winkler 20, Carmen and Pilot Mound 17 degrees, Winnipeg is at 21. Long-range forecast anytime you need it, courtesy of the CDK Electric weather page through your Pembina Valley online app.
2: Hello, I'm Pastor Mark Sawatsky from the Bethel Burke Teller Mennonite Church. A moment of meditation from the Upper Room Devotional Guide. The Bible reading today is from Ezekiel 36, verse 26. The Sovereign Lord declares, I will give you a new heart and put a new spirit in you. I will remove from you your heart of stone and give you a heart of flesh. Thought for the day, am I filling my life with God or something else?

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3: Organic research at Agriculture and Agri-Food Canada's Swift Current Research and Development Centre facing a major setback after organic plots were cultivated under on Thursday. Deb Tuchalt, Executive Director of SASC Organics, says the work happened even though a federal committee has recommended preserving the program.
4: The committee further emphasized the importance of preserving unique research programs and ensuring continuity for long-term research assets. But as you say, despite this, we've learned that the organic and regenerative research programs, organic plots, have been cultivated and are being prepared to be seeded over.
3: She says cultivating the land now makes it impossible to complete any long-term research that was already underway.
4: This decision comes before a formal response has been given by the minister to the Agri Standing Committee report.
3: For Golden West, I'm Glenda Lee Allen-Vossler.
5: Thank you, Glenda Lee. And looking ahead to tomorrow, which is Saturday, May 30th, Central Station Community Center is partnering with Hometown Ford and Winkler for a one-day fundraising event that turns a simple test drive into direct community impact. So tomorrow, from 9 a.m. to 4 p.m., you're invited to visit Hometown Ford and take a short test drive. And for every eligible household, Ford Motor Company will donate $30 to Central Station, up to a maximum of $6,000. 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Doesn't cost you anything. There is no obligation to purchase. All you got to do is fill out a little bit of a questionnaire after your test drive, but that's it. All it costs you is a little bit of your time, and you get to drive a brand new vehicle for a little bit, and that's it. You walk away, you go home, and $30 goes to Central Station. It's happening at Hometown Ford tomorrow, 9 a.m. to 4 p.m. And if you want all the details on what Central Station does and why they need a couple of extra bucks, you can find all the details on the events page through your Pembina Valley online app. Just look for the event, Drive for Your Community. And speaking of, we have another Drive for Your Community coming up in Altona next week. And we will hear all about that from Altona Angels director Derek Sawatsky coming up after 7:30. For now, 7 o'clock news is on the way.
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5: Good morning. It is Friday, May 29th. My name is Zach Drieger, filling in for Chris Sumner on the morning show today. And in about 10 minutes, we're going to get you prepped for tomorrow morning's Lawn and Garden Journal, a return to the live airwaves for host Carla Hersina. And I will tell you all about how you can call in to the live show tomorrow. She would love to chat gardening with you Saturday morning. But for now, we got to bring the news team back into the fold for a fresh update on all the latest local headlines and weather. And it's 7 o'clock.
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7: Happy Friday. That heat warning is still in effect as we make our way up to a high of 33 degrees today. I'm Alexander Peters. Hope you're doing well. Motorists can continue to expect delays on sections of Highway 14 through July as Manitoba Transportation and Infrastructure continues work on developing passing lanes. Candace Dirksen has the story.
8: Last year, the department completed the grading and base work on the first two lanes between Rosenfeld and Plum Coulee. Now, crews are doing the grading and base work for the two lanes between Plum Coulee and Winkler. As a result of the work, motorists can expect delays, with a max wait time around 8 minutes, according to an MTI spokesperson. Traffic control is being managed by flaggers only and is a one-lane stop-and-go operation. The department currently expects to have the grading and base work complete for early July, with the paving of all four passing lanes expected to be done by July 31st. For Pembina Valley Online, I'm Candace Dirksen.
7: Altona is putting its urban forest management strategy into action with plans to sharply increase the number of trees planted each year. The goal is to add 5,000 trees by 2045, planting 250 trees a year for the next 20 years, starting this year.
9: Public Works will be putting in a few more trees along boulevards, spaces that the town owns. And on June 13th, there is a tree planting that will be happening, and residents are encouraged to sign up and come, and they will be planting trees in Ash Park. The plan is to get 70 trees planted in that area.
7: Those who participate in the workshop will be offered an $85 voucher to plant a tree in their own yard. The strategy is aimed at expanding Altona's tree canopy and building a healthier urban forest for the future. And the Beer Jammers are kicking off the approach of summer with two upcoming live performances in Morden and Winkler. The group's first show will feature Side 2, an acoustic version of the band that will perform at Rendezvous Eatery and Tap Room in Morden. That set will include familiar songs reworked with an acoustic style. Group member Brad Wainica comments,
10: "We just started playing a couple of acoustic gigs and it kind of caught on, and we've garnered some interest, and we're playing at Rendezvous next Saturday, the 30th, so come on down."
7: The show takes place tomorrow at Rendezvous Tap Room in Morden, and the Beer Jammers will also perform with its full band on June 6th in Winkler with the Bear Yogis. There's a lot happening in our community, and you won't miss anything when you subscribe to the daily newsletter on Pembina Valley Online.
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7: A heat warning remains in effect for much of the Pembina and Red River valleys. Today, a mix of sun and cloud, light winds, high of 33, humidex 36, UV index of 8. Tonight's partly cloudy, winds dying down, low of 20. Saturday cloudy, windy, high of 30, humidex 33. Sunday sunny, high of 29. Currently in Carmen and Pilot Mound, it is 17 degrees, 18 degrees in Altona, and in Morden Winkler, it is 20 degrees. Winds are coming in from the south at 13 kilometers per hour with a relative humidity of 74%. Check the conditions in your area. Radar forecast and alerts from CDK Electric are all on the Pembina Valley online app.
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marks a 33 for Saturday. Sunday, sunny and a high of 29. Monday, mix of sun and cloud, a 30% chance of showers and a high of 27 degrees. Current conditions for the area, Gretna and Altona sitting at 17, Morden and Winkler 22 degrees, Carmen and Pilot Mound 16, Winnipeg is at 19. For the full 5-day forecast anytime you need it, you can always head on over to the CDK Electric weather page through your Pembina Valley online app or find the weather tab at the top of PembinaValleyOnline.com.

0: More Than a Whisper from Prairie Wind on this Friday morning, May 29th. My name is Zach Drieger, filling in for Chris Sumner on the morning show today. Same thing I did on Monday as he extended his last weekend at the campground. Today he is starting his weekend a day early. And on Friday morning, I did a radio edition of Did You Know with Eva all about watermelon, because I figured with these scorching temperatures this week, that would be a very popular item across dinner tables right across southern Manitoba. And I had my first watermelon of the season yesterday at my Grandma Drieger's house. She made that for lunch, watermelon and Rolkuchen with some rhubarb jam. And because she knows me so well and she loves me so much, she also made me a little bit of meat on the side. She baked a little bit of ham for me because I do need a little bit of protein with every meal. So it was watermelon, Rolkuchen, rhubarb jam, and ham. Pretty good lunch if you ask me. Now, that was my first watermelon of the season, but I know our receptionist, Mary Clausen, is on her 7th watermelon of the season already, and it's only May 29th. She said her and her husband Ernie just fly through watermelons. They have it as a side dish with just about every meal and then for snacks. But you know what? It's a lot worse things you could have every single day because it's very low calorie, bunch of water, so it hydrates you up. It's about 92% water by weight. It's a pretty good snack if you ask me, and I think there is plenty more watermelon to come. Might have to pick up one for our household for the weekend, but for now, I had my first one of the year, and I am looking forward to plenty more. Have you had your first watermelon yet? Do you know how to pick the right one? We'll have more watermelon conversation coming up next week, but for now, I hope you enjoy some watermelon this weekend.
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0: Good morning and a happy Friday to you. I'm Zach Drieger, hanging out with you on the CFAM Morning Show. And last weekend was the Legends Car Club Drive for Cancer. They had pretty poor weather, but nonetheless, a pretty good turnout. Raised a bunch of money for South Central Cancer Resource, and the fundraising is not done quite yet. Tomorrow at Jansen Chevrolet in Winkler, they are having a barbecue lunch from 10 a.m. till 2 p.m. Lunch is by donation. And here's organizer Lyle Dunsmore telling us a little bit more.
4: Yeah, one of our members that lives in Winkler, Don, he's done it for a number of years now. We do a barbecue at the Chevy garage this year in Winkler, and it's from 10 till 2, and you get your meal, and it's by donation. And that one always surprises me, the amount that people will write a check for, too. And I still say it's because something has affected them in their life through cancer that it's important for them to make that donation. And they're certainly not making the donation because of the meal. That's just an avenue for people to get their money together for South Central, which is the whole idea behind the whole thing.
0: Yeah. And then you combine the check from the Drive for Cancer and the barbecue, and it all goes to South Central Cancer Resource, right?
4: That's correct. The club uses our own expenses for any, our own money for any expenses we have, and 100% of the money that's donated in one form or another ends up going to South Central Cancer Resource.
0: All right. Do you have kind of a rough idea on what might come in from the barbecue, or just anything is great? Because the weather does look pretty fantastic for barbecue this weekend, I will say.
4: Yes, we have had some years where it was not, believe me. But last year I think there was in the range of $11,000. So between the two of them, we would be hitting our $30,000 mark, which will make me extremely happy.
0: All that money goes to the transportation program for South Central Cancer Resource for people who need help getting to and from appointments like chemo and things like that. So you're supporting a pretty fantastic cause, if you ask me. It is the Legends Car Club Barbecue and Car Show at Jansen Chevrolet parking lot in Winkler tomorrow. It's a barbecue lunch from 10 a.m. to 2. Lunch is by donation, and all the details you need on the community page right now through your Pembina Valley online app.

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5: Good morning and happy Friday. It's the 29th of May today. My name is Zach Drieger. Having a great time with you here on the morning show, getting your Friday started on the right note. And in about 15 minutes or 15 to 20, we are going to tuck into the final radio edition of Did You Know for the week. Some great trivia coming up, and it's many people's favorite part of the morning show. So I hope you are going to stick around for that. But in the meantime, we got to send things back over to my friends in the newsroom who are ready to go with another update on all the latest local headlines and the weekend weather details. 7:30.
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7: Happy Friday. That heat warning remains in effect for much of the Pembina and Red River valleys, working our way up to a high of 33 degrees this morning. I'm Alexander Peters. Hope you're doing well. Rural Week brought first-year medical students from the Max Rady College of Medicine into rural Manitoba communities, including Winkler this past week. The 24-year-old program gives students early exposure to rural medicine through clinic and hospital placements. Dr. Don Clausen says many students are seeing real clinical care for the first time.
8: Generally haven't had a big chance to be in hospitals or in clinics and see where medicine actually happens. The goal of Rural Week then is to enhance their understanding of the rewards, realities, and challenges of rural practice, and to encourage students to consider a career in rural medicine.
7: Students shadowed physicians throughout the week, gaining hands-on exposure to day-to-day practice. The program has grown from 100 students in 2003 to 140 today, and now spans about 40 rural communities. Clausen says the aim is to help encourage future doctors to consider rural practice in Manitoba. And motorists can continue to expect delays on sections of Highway 14 through July as Manitoba Transportation and Infrastructure continues work on developing passing lanes. Last week, the department completed the grading and base work on the first two lanes between Rosenfeld and Plum Coulee. Now, crews are doing the grading and base work for the two lanes between Plum Coulee and Winkler. As a result of the work, motorists can expect delays with the max wait time around 8 minutes, according to MTI. Traffic control is being managed by flaggers only as a one-lane stop-and-go operation. The department currently expects to have the grading and base work complete for early July, with the paving of all four passing lanes expected to be complete by July 31st. And the Legends Car Club will be running their annual fundraising car show and barbecue May 30th from 10 a.m. to 2 p.m. at Janssen's Chevrolet Buick GMC. The event will benefit South Central Cancer Resource, which provides a host of services for those affected by cancer in southern Manitoba. Legends Car Club's Don Bergen spoke about choosing SCCR as their charity of choice.
9: They do a fantastic job at what they do. We used to split it between South Central Cancer and Cancer Care, but probably about 10, 12 years ago, we donated it all because we wanted it to stay local. It was all local donations. We wanted it to stay locally and support our people.
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7: A heat warning remains in effect for much of the Pembina and Red River valleys. Today, a mix of sun and cloud, light winds, high of 33, humidex 36, UV index of 8. Tonight's partly cloudy, winds dying down, low of 20. Saturday, cloudy, windy, high of 30, humidex 33. Sunday, sunny, high of 29. Currently in Carmen and Pilot Mound, it is 17 degrees, 18 degrees in Altona, and in Morden Winkler, it is 20 degrees. Winds are coming in from the south at 13 kilometers per hour with a relative humidity of 74%. Check the conditions in your area. Radar forecast and alerts from CDK Electric are all on the Pembina Valley online app.
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13: Organic research at Agriculture and Agri-Food Canada's Swift Current Research and Development Centre facing a major setback after organic plots were cultivated under on Thursday. Deb Tuchalt, Executive Director of SASC Organics, says the work happened even though a federal committee has recommended preserving the program.
14: The committee further emphasized the importance of preserving unique research programs and ensuring continuity for long-term research assets. But as you say, despite this, we've learned that the organic and regenerative research programs, organic plots, have been cultivated and are being prepared to be seeded over.
13: She says cultivating the land now makes it impossible to complete any long-term research that was already underway.
14: This decision comes before a formal response has been given by the minister to the Agri-Standing Committee report.
13: For Golden West, I'm Glendalee Allen Vossler.
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16: We'll hear from athletic director at Morden Collegiate, Nicole Rutledge, on the Morden Thunder varsity girls softball team winning the Zone 4 banner and preparing for provincials. We'll also check in the 2026 IIHF Ice Hockey World Championship quarterfinals. The American Association Baseball sees the Goldeyes on the road, and in Major League Baseball, the Blue Jays are in Baltimore. That's all coming up in our CFAM sports next.
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16: Earlier this week, the Morden Thunder captured the varsity girls softball banner. They'll be off to provincials, and Nicole Rutledge, athletic director at Morden Collegiate, says the final match was an epic one against GBC.
18: Yeah, what a great game. That's what you hope for in a final, is to have a close game, and that's exactly what we got. We got two runs in the first inning, and then it came down to the last inning, the seventh inning. It was 2-0 for us, and GBC got a run, and they had the tying run at third and the go-ahead run at second, and our group was just super resilient and hungry for the win, and we managed to get those second and third out, and it was just really great.
16: Rutledge says the group is prepping for provincials and trying to align schedules to make practice times work. More on PeminaValleyOnline.com. In the 2026 IIHF Ice Hockey World Championship quarterfinal, Canada blanked USA 4-0 to advance to the semifinal against Finland on Saturday. In American Association Baseball, the Gary South Shore Railcats tripled up on the Winnipeg Gold Eyes 9-3, while in Major League Baseball, the Blue Jays upended the Baltimore Orioles 2-1. I'm Dave Anthony.
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0: Now the school day calendar for Friday, May 29th. 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
5: Good morning and happy Friday, May 29th. Today, earlier in the show, I was telling you all about the Drive for Your Community coming up in Winkler tomorrow, but looking ahead to next week, Saturday, June 6th, there is a Drive for Your Community in Altona, all in support of the Altona Angels softball program. Derek Swatsky is the president and swung by the studio yesterday to give me all the details.
22: Well, I think it's been a pretty successful year so far. I know that we've had some weather challenges with the cold, and now we've got the heat here, which is a great problem to have, right? You need a little bit of hydration, but you can actually get out there and go and play, and that's been important.
5: Yeah. So I know the interest in registration is growing every year, and with that growth, of course, necessary improvements are becoming increasingly important, and you have a pretty neat fundraising event coming up in partnership with Rhineland Car in Altona, so just tell us about Drive for Your Community.
22: Yeah, so this is a great opportunity for us to partner with a local business. And so the way it works, there will be vehicles available on June 6th at Parkside School, where we have a diamond. You come there, you test drive a vehicle, you're not in the vehicle for very long, you take a quick ride, you come back, there's no obligation to purchase anything, and then you have to answer a couple of questions after you've done those things. Mm-hmm. No obligation, you walk away. Or if you do want to purchase, you're welcome to do that kind of work as well. Yeah. That's not something that we're going to get involved with. But we do appreciate that it's not a huge investment of time for people to give. There's no obligation for them to purchase. Mm-hmm. And there's no cost. Really, like, you don't have to buy a raffle ticket. You don't have to do anything. You just show up, sit down in the vehicle, drive a few miles, come back, answer a couple questions, and Ford Canada will pay the organization $30 per test drive.
5: Yeah, and that caps off at a total of $6,000, right?
22: Yeah, so we get 200 people doing test drives, then we've met the goal of $6,000. One caveat is that it has to be one person per resident, so you can't have you can't have a husband and wife both, at the same residence with that caveat. But one unique residence, and that's $30. And we would really appreciate people stepping out, coming into the community, going and doing that test drive. Gets us something. We'll be putting new dugout roofs on the Southwest Diamond at West Park School as using this money. Mm-hmm. And you know, while people are out in the community, I know there's lots of ball opportunities as well. I know that we've got a U11 tournament happening at West Park School on that same weekend from the 5th to the 7th. And so we'll be getting the opportunity to go and actually see what it looks like at the youngest levels that we have our travel ball, mm-hmm. And just support our community, support our girls in getting the quality diamonds that we're looking to get across our age bands.
1: Yeah, you can see first person right away is how your money is going to get put to work.
22: Yeah, right? Yeah, absolutely. And I mean, if you need another reason to come out and watch on that weekend, I know that you're going to be doing some announcing for a game.
1: Betcha. Gold medal game. They called in the big guns. But no, and like I said, your money, but it's really not even your money. Like you said, there's no obligation. You show up, you get to test drive a brand new vehicle. Yeah. They might give you a little sales pitch in the car, but that's it. It's a little bit of your time. Yeah. And I know in years past, they've had a good variety of vehicles. They've had some SUVs. They've even had an F-250. So if you've ever wanted to drive a big truck just for a few minutes, it's a pretty good opportunity.
22: Yeah, it's a great opportunity. You know, we're very appreciative to Jim and the team over at Rhineland Car for partnering with us in this way.
1: Mm-hmm. Yeah. And they're covering everything. So, and yeah, last year you debuted a fresh ball diamond, and yep. I know there was many more plans for upgrades in the works. So you said most of the money from this event, this drive for the community, is going to the dugout roofs, right?
22: Yeah. So we do have most of our diamonds have dugout roofs. There is one that does not yet have that, and so mm-hmm. that would be the priority with these funds.
1: We'll pick up the conversation with Derek Sawatsky, president of Altona Angels Softball, following the radio edition of Did You Know? That's next.

0: I see daylight from Austin's Bridge on this Friday morning. The daylight has arrived, and it actually arrived quite a while ago. It's getting brighter and brighter earlier and earlier these days, and I have music director Eva Hyde here as I'm filling in for Chris Sumner. How you doing?
1: Hey, good morning, Zach. Doing well.
0: Pretty beautiful morning out
1: there. It is. I'm questioning why I'm drinking a hot coffee this morning. It should be an iced coffee,
0: I think. That's a good question. I want iced coffee this morning. Nonetheless, the last couple times we've had you in for Did You Know, we've kind of had a bit of a fruit theme. We did grapefruit and we did watermelon.
1: Right.
0: And today just happens to be World Digestive Health Day. And a fruit that's good for that is pineapple.
1: Okay, let's learn about pineapple.
0: We're going to keep the fruit theme going. Why not? And it is, you know, it's pineapple weather outside, I feel like. So we're going to go pineapple trivia for the radio edition of Did You Know? And we'll start with this. How long can it take for a pineapple plant to fully mature and bear fruit? 6 months, 1 year, 2 years, or 3 years?
1: Well, I think most, like, pineapples grow on trees, right?
0: No.
1: No?
0: They grow on the ground.
1: Pineapples grow in the ground?
0: Yeah, I know. I was amazed when I saw the picture, too. I had no idea.
1: Okay. clearly, I'm from Manitoba.
0: Yeah, exactly.
1: Okay, I'm going to say it takes a year.
0: Okay. It can take up to 3 years for a pineapple plant to fully mature before it begins bearing fruit. And each individual pineapple can take an additional year to grow from a blossom to something that's ripe and you can eat. While pineapple plants can grow only one fruit at a time, they do at least have a long lifespan. Some live up to 50 years, producing 50 individual pineapples over that period.
1: I'd love to have pineapple in my backyard.
0: I know. Wouldn't that be nice? Yeah, we have the wrong climate, but that's okay. Well, maybe not this week.
1: Right. This week is pretty tropical out there.
0: True or false? Pineapples are trying to digest you as you eat them.
1: I'm going to say that's true. Is that true?
0: Yeah. I just thought it was funny to word it that way. So you ever notice that, you know, tingling sensation after eating fresh pineapple?
1: Yeah.
0: That's bromelain, an enzyme that breaks down proteins. And yes, it's literally trying to digest you as you eat it. But don't worry. Your body can handle it. Bromelain is used today to treat inflammation from burns, wounds, and other injuries. And as we said, aid in digestion.
1: Okay.
0: So there you go. Another true or false? Pineapples don't ripen after being harvested. So you think, like, you pull off an apple, you pull off a fruit, and it keeps ripening on your counter, right?
1: Yeah, I'm going to say that that's false.
0: It's actually true.
1: Really?
0: So because pineapples are non-climacteric fruits, they do not produce ethylene gas. Ethylene gas is the thing that ripens fruits on your counter. So it's the hormone required for a fruit to continue maturing and sweetening off the branch. So once they are harvested, the sugar building process halts entirely.
1: So if you pick too soon.
0: Yeah. So a green pineapple left on your counter will never get sweeter. It'll just soften, age, and rot.
1: Well, that's good to know.
0: So it's pretty essential that you pick it at the right time. And finally, a pineapple is a classic example of what kind of fruit? A berry, a multiple fruit, a simple fruit, or a stone fruit?
1: It's not a berry.
0: Nope. Stone fruit. You know, we're thinking peaches.
1: Right.
0: That sort of thing.
1: No, I'd say a simple fruit.
0: You're so close.
1: I got
0: you down to 50-50.
1: Oh.
0: A pineapple is a classic example of a multiple fruit.
1: Okay.
0: So a pineapple plant produces a spike of many small purple flowers. Each individual flower produces its own small berry. As these individual berries ripen, their fleshy parts and surrounding bracts swell and coalesce around a central fibrous core. I sound really fancy. I'm just reading.
1: Yeah, I love this. Yep.
0: The small diamond-shaped sections or eyes visible on the outside of a pineapple represent the remnants of those individual flowers. Because it is a single structure formed by many berries, botanically it's classified as a multiple fruit.
1: Okay.
0: So when the next time you have a pineapple, you can think you're actually eating a whole bowl of fruit.
1: Right.
0: All in one fruit that's all together. So there you go.
1: Yeah. And if you have too much pineapple, you're going to have a raw tongue after all that.
0: Yeah,
1: so
0: that's the bromelain.
1: Watch that too.
0: Trying to digest you.
1: Yeah.
0: Now we know a little bit of pineapple trivia on a beautiful Friday morning, and now we know.
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0: Radio edition of Did You Know in the Books, final one of the week on this Friday morning. And just before that, we are chatting with Derek Sawatsky, the president of the Altona Angels softball organization. They are the recipients of Drive for Your Community in partnership with Rhineland Car and Ford Motor Company next weekend, Saturday, June 6th. And let's pick up where we left off with Derek about any upgrades they are still working on in the near future.
7: You know, this year, because we've had previous fundraisers that have been highly successful, we're starting to unveil some new jerseys that we've recently received with our sponsors' logos and all those things. So that's been really great. We want to continue to just make sure we're maintaining and improving the facilities that we are able to use mm-hmm. here in Altona. So we want to make sure that we're not just using them and leaving them in whatever state we have, but being able to update and improve as we use them feels really important.
0: Yeah, and for future generations too. Like, these aren't upgrades that are going to last for a weekend. Like, these are generational upgrades for all the future Altona Angels.
7: Yeah, and it's really important that it's easy to think about the dollars going to pay for the next thing, but actually maintenance is really important. So whether mm-hmm. it's loads of clay that we need to bring in and spread out on the diamonds, or whether it's trying to make sure that we have bases that are in good repair, we just need to continue to support those pieces as we develop the organization and as we continue to support our girls in having a high quality experience.
0: Yeah, and I feel like a lot of the baseball diamonds are very well maintained. They all have a lot of very nice equipment and facilities, so it's nice to see that the softball side of things is starting to catch up to the baseball side.
7: Yeah, we're spread out over a few more facilities, and so there is some barriers there in terms of just storing some things mm-hmm. and being able to, so we're looking for solutions to how to be able to manage some of things, like making sure that we chalk all of our diamonds, because it just looks good. It gives a more of a professional feel for the games, and we really appreciate our parent community for stepping forward and helping to get diamonds set up and get clean them up at the end of the day, because it just really does provide a really high quality experience for every one of the girls who steps onto the diamond.
0: Yeah, absolutely. And if someone can't make it for a test drive, but they do want to continue supporting the Altona Angels, how can they do that moving forward?
7: They can always reach out, and we would love to work with anyone who wants to help out in any way, whether that's coming and supporting when we're, putting in the dugout roofs, or mm-hmm. whether it means that they want to, contribute financially. They can reach out to our Altona Angels email address or check out our Altona Angels website, and we'd be happy to connect with people and receive any kind of support that's possible.
0: But for sure,
7: we do really appreciate how the community's really come around us in the last couple of years here through these fundraising initiatives.
0: Yeah, absolutely. But for now, looking ahead to June 6th, Drive for the Community.
7: Yeah.
0: And is there a timeline on that?
7: Yeah, so that's from 9 a.m. until 1 p.m.
0: Okay.
7: So Saturday, June the 6th. And we're looking forward to seeing lots of people come out there. And if we go over 200 test drives, I'm sure that there's a way for us to facilitate more drivers. But it is a cap of $6,000, so we'll be happy either way. So we want this to go well, not just for us, but also I think it's great that Rhineland Car is stepping forward and supporting us through this initiative.
0: And like we said, no registration required. You don't have to book an appointment. No purchase necessary. All you got to do is show up to Parkside School between 9 a.m. and 1 p.m., take a brand new car for a bit of a test drive, and maybe fill out a questionnaire, and that's it. $30 from Rhineland Car going straight to Altona Angels to help fund those new dugout roofs, and all the details you need on the Altona Angels Facebook page. 8 o'clock news on the way.

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4: Good morning. It is Friday, the 29th of May. My name is Zach Drieger, and just a couple of minutes ago, we were doing some pineapple trivia with music director Eva Hyde. Continuing the fruit theme, we've done grapefruit, watermelon, and now pineapple, all fresh, beautiful summer fruits. And we were talking about how it might be tough to grow one in our climate, but I got a text from a listener, Irv Giesbrecht, who let me know that he was listening to the pineapple trivia, and he has grown two in the last 10 years, and they turned out just like store-bought. So there you go. Little did I know, you can absolutely grow pineapple in southern Manitoba, and it's even just as good as if you buy it from the store. Thank you, Irv, for giving me a text and getting me up to speed. We might have to add that on the next pineapple edition of Did You Know? But for now, we got to send things over to the newsroom. I'll be back in about 10 minutes, and we're going to hear again from music director Eva Hyde in about 20. It's 8 o'clock.
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6: Happy Friday. I'm Alexander Peters. Hope you're doing well. Altona is moving forward with its urban forest management strategy, taking a longer-term approach to expanding and protecting the community's tree canopy. The plan calls for more annual planting, proactive maintenance, and future policies to support tree protection as the strategy rolls out. Mayor Harv Schrader says the goal is to start building that canopy now for the years ahead.
7: When we plant approximately 250 trees a year, obviously the long-term canopy growth of the town is going to increase. We know that we've had some of the plantings that originally were planted in the park have died off, some of the old ash. And so to get replacements to start now in 30 to 50 years, that we'll have a nice canopy again. So
6: Schrader says the town is also looking at tree diversity as part of the strategy to help the urban forest stay resilient over time. Their goal is to add 5,000 trees by 2045. If your teddy bear needs a checkup, Saturday is the big day. The Teddy Bear Picnic returns to Morden Park with free family fun from 10 a.m. to 1 p.m. And Jen Freese says it's all about helping kids build confidence before real medical appointments.
8: Bring your kids. Come. They can get their faces painted for free. We got a face painting sponsor this year. So free face painting. There's an obstacle course, two bouncy castles. And then we also are giving away free books at our Morden Family Resource tent. The police will be there. The fire truck will be there with their new ladder truck. They're going to be shooting targets with the water. And yeah, we're just looking forward to a great morning.
6: And the Legends Car Club will be running their annual fundraising car show and barbecue May 30th from 10 a.m. to 2 p.m. at Janssen's Chevrolet Buick GMC. The event will benefit South Central Cancer Resource, which provides a host of services for those affected by cancer in southern Manitoba. SCCR board member Eileen Vauden spoke about some of the services provided for cancer patients.
9: Last year, we spent $189,000 just on the transport program, but it is tied much more than that. It's we have a lymphedema program. So often when people have surgery, they need to check the lymph nodes to see if there's any cancer in the lymph nodes. And that disrupts the blood flow, so sometimes they develop swelling.
6: Every day, we're delivering the news of your community to you here on the radio, but we can also deliver it directly to your inbox if you subscribe to the daily newsletter on Pembina Valley Online.
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6: A heat warning remains in effect for much of the Pembina and Red River valleys. Today, a mix of sun and cloud. This afternoon, light winds, high of 33 degrees, humidex 36, UV index of 8. Tonight, partly cloudy, winds dying down, low of 20. Saturday, cloudy, windy, high of 30, humidex 33. Sunday, sunny, high of 29. Currently in Carmen, it is 18 degrees, 19 in Pilot Mound and Altona, and in Morden-Winkler, it is 23 degrees. Winds are coming in from the south and southeast at 10 kilometers per hour with a relative humidity of 71%. Check the conditions in your area. 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

0: Four Strong Winds Blue Rodeo on this Friday morning, 29th of May. My name is Zach Drieger, and a powerful heat wave gripping nearly all of Manitoba shattered temperature records in 24 communities yesterday, with some northern areas climbing into the high 30s as Environment Canada warns the dangerous heat will continue through the weekend. Heat warning remains in effect right across the southern half of the province. And here are some of the communities that broke heat records yesterday. So this is according to Environment Canada. Altona, new record of 34.9 degrees Celsius, breaking the previous record of 34 set in 1986. We got Brandon with a new record of 36 degrees, breaking the previous record of 33.3 set in 1901. Carmen, 35.5, breaking 35 degrees set in 1919. Emerson, 34.1, just barely squeaking out the 34 degrees set in 1986. What else do we got? Let's see. Portage La Prairie, 35 degrees, beating the previous record of 33.9. And so many more right across the southern half of the province. As I said, 24 communities breaking heat records yesterday. The hottest temperature recorded was in Grand Rapids, 438 kilometers north of Winnipeg. They were at 37.3 yesterday. They were the hot spot right across all these record-breaking temperatures. And we are maintaining those highs in the mid-30s right through the weekend. So keep a sharp ear here to the radio and a sharp eye on our radio station website and app as we keep you up to date. As I said, heat warning remains in effect issued by Environment Canada, and we will continue to keep you updated on everything you need to know through the weekend.
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0: The Summer Side of Life there by Gordon Lightfoot. Good morning. We are definitely starting to see the summer side of things as well with the heat this week. I did start to question this morning whether my warm coffee really was the right choice. Definitely feels a lot more like an iced coffee kind of day. And, you know, with this heat, I think we're all a little extra excited headed into the next couple of days. I still have a few planters around the yard that I plan to fill up this weekend, so that definitely will mean another round through the greenhouses that are in the area. I noticed some new varieties of coleus that I want to try this year, that combined with the potato vine trailing down the sides. Those combinations, they always make containers pop. And honestly, they're the ideal plants for me because they are a little less dramatic if things end up getting dry for a day or two. You know how it goes. Sometimes the day will get away from you and you're already in bed and suddenly remember, right, never watered those plants. And at that point, chances are they're going to have to wait until morning. Well, the heat warning continues with daytime highs in the low to mid 30s today and tomorrow. And then things are going to cool down ever so slightly early next week. We'll have all the forecast details for you coming up.
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4: Heat warning issued by Environment Canada remains in effect. A yellow warning right across the southern half of the province. And we got a mix of sun and cloud today. Wind becoming southeast 20, high of 33, a humidex of 36, and a UV index 8 or very high. Tonight, partly cloudy, wind southeast 20, and overnight low 20 degrees. Tomorrow, increasing cloudiness in the morning, wind becoming southeast 30, upwards of 50, high of 30 degrees, humidex 33 for Saturday, a UV index of 7 tomorrow, so keep that in mind. Sunday, sunny and a high of 29, Monday, mix of sun and cloud, 30% chance of showers and a high of 27 degrees. Current conditions for the area, Gretna, Altona, and Pilot Mound all sitting at 19, Morden and Winkler 23, Carman 18, Winnipeg is at 20 degrees. Long-range forecast anytime you need it, courtesy of the CDK Electric Weather page through your Pembina Valley online app.
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8: Earlier this week, the Morden Thunder captured the varsity girls softball banner. They'll be off to provincials, and Nicole Rutledge, athletic director at Morden Collegiate, says the final match was an epic one against GBC.
9: Yeah, what a great game. That's what you hope for in a final, is to have a close game, and that's exactly what we got. We got two runs in the first inning, and then it came down to the last inning, the seventh inning. It was 2-0 for us, and GBC got a run, and they had the tying run at third and the go-ahead run at second, and our group was just super resilient and hungry for the win, and we managed to get those second and third out, and it was just really great.
8: Rutledge says the group is prepping for provincials and trying to align schedules to make practice times work. More on PeminaValleyOnline.com. In the 2026 IIHF Ice Hockey World Championship quarterfinal, Canada blanked USA 4-0 to advance to the semifinal against Finland on Saturday. In American Association Baseball, the Gary South Shore Railcats tripled up on the Winnipeg Gold Eyes 9-3, while in Major League Baseball, the Blue Jays upended the Baltimore Orioles 2-1. I'm Dave Anthony.
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2: Good morning and happy Friday. It is May 29th. My name is Zach Drieger, and in about 10 minutes, we are going to look ahead to tomorrow's Made in Manitoba program featuring a return visit from the Brokeries, Daniel DeSourcy, and a couple of new songs from him. We'll share one of them and a bit of his conversation with morning show host Chris Sumner. All that coming up, but first, we got to send things over to my friends in the newsroom, and it is 8:30.
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4: Good morning, I'm Alexander Peters. A 44-year-old man from Killarney is facing a second-degree murder charge following a suspicious death in Carmen earlier this week. Early Monday morning, Carmen RCMP responded to a storage compound on 2nd Street Northeast, where a 52-year-old man was found dead near a burning vehicle. An autopsy later confirmed the death was a homicide. Police say Gordon Blaine McTaggart was arrested in connection to the case and has been remanded into custody. A 36-year-old woman who was also initially arrested was later released without charges after investigators determined she was not involved. RCMP Major Crime Services continues to investigate, and anyone with information is asked to contact Carmen RCMP or Manitoba Crime Stoppers. Altona is moving ahead with its first urban forest management strategy, with a goal of planting about 5,000 trees by 2045. Mayor Harv Schrader says the town will need to significantly increase annual planting to make that happen.
5: In 2025, we did get the study done by the Davy Resource Group. Recommendation was that for the next 20 years, we increase the tree volume in town, starting this year. So the plan is to get up to 5,000 trees by 2045. We will need to be planting 250 trees a year, which normally we were doing 100 trees a year.
4: The strategy is aimed at expanding Altona's tree canopy, building a healthier urban forest for the future. And medical students from the Max Rady College of Medicine were in rural Manitoba communities, including Winkler, this past week for Rural Week. The 24-year program places first-year students into clinics and hospitals to give them early exposure to rural medicine, often before they've had significant clinical experience. Dr. Don Clausen says the experience depends heavily on local physicians and communities.
6: When we first started, billeting was the primary accommodation modality. Two Winkler couples promptly volunteered in 2003, and they've continued to billet two students each for the last 24 years. By my calculation, that's 96 students.
4: Clausen says students shadow doctors across a range of settings, seeing real-world care in action, and says the goal is to encourage future doctors to consider rural practice in Manitoba. Get the news of the day conveniently delivered to your email inbox and subscribe to the Daily News on Pembina Valley Online.
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4: A heat warning remains in effect for much of the Pembina and Red River valleys. Today, a mix of sun and cloud. This afternoon, light winds, high of 33 degrees, humidex 36, UV index of 8. Tonight, partly cloudy, winds dying down, low of 20. Saturday, cloudy, windy, high of 30, humidex 33. Sunday, sunny, high of 29. Currently in Carmen, it is 18 degrees, 19 in Pilot Mound and Altona, and in Morden-Winkler, it is 23 degrees. Winds are coming in from the south and southeast at 10 kilometers per hour with a relative humidity of 71%. Check the conditions in your area. Radar forecast and alerts from CDK Electric are all on the Pembina Valley online app.
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0: That was the song Empty Chair, one of the newest songs from Daniel DeSourcy, who is returning to Made in Manitoba this weekend. The La Broquerie-based singer-songwriter is beginning a new creative chapter, placing a renewed focus on writing songs from a personal context. Empty Chair is a perfect example of that.
1: Last October, I lost my grandmother, and so that song is just all about her, wrote that song for her. Empty chair, that idea comes from in her house, she would always have her chair and her table by the window where she'd look out to the street. And that's where she would do her puzzles all the time. And so empty chair, I'm basically talking about how that puzzle chair is now empty. So the song kind of revolves around that chair, that feeling of that chair is empty now. She's not here anymore.
2: Was it difficult to delve that personally into a song about someone who obviously was close to you?
1: Honestly, that was probably the easiest song I've written that I can remember. It took some time to decide if I wanted to write about it or not. Once I did, it kind of just came out. It happened pretty quickly, and then I sent it over to my producer, and he loved the song, and we just kind of recorded it right away, and we knew right away that that's a song that we were going to release. So, and it's been working out lately. So we're all happy.
0: Daniel DeSourcy is back on Made in Manitoba this weekend as we explore some of his newest music while also looking ahead to a new era he is entering with a new sound as soon as possible is when he hopes to release music from this new creative chapter. 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Time now for temperatures across Canada, heading out to the west coast with Victoria and Vancouver, a pair of 13s out there. Prince George, 8 degrees this morning. Edmonton, 18. Calgary, 19 degrees. A pair of 21s in Saskatchewan. Saskatoon and Regina, both 21 degrees. Winnipeg, 23. Thunder Bay, Ontario, 17. Toronto, 19. Ottawa, 13 in the capital. Montreal, 15 degrees. Quebec, 11. Fredericton, 10. Halifax, 6. Charlottetown, 7 degrees. Just 3 in St. John's, Newfoundland. A bit cooler out on the east coast. Cool in Canada's north as well. Whitehorse, 3 degrees. Yellowknife, pretty nice at 12. Iqaluit sitting at just +1 this morning. That's a look at temperatures across Canada. Your forecast details for the weekend to come on the way.
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0: Heat warning issued by Environment Canada remains in effect. A yellow warning right across the southern half of the province. And we got a mix of sun and cloud today. Wind becoming southeast 20. High of 33, a humid X of 36, and a UV index 8 or very high. Tonight, partly cloudy. Wind southeast 20 and overnight low 20 degrees. Tomorrow, increasing cloudiness in the morning, wind becoming southeast 30, upwards of 50, high of 30 degrees, Humidex 33 for Saturday, a UV index of 7 tomorrow, so keep that in mind. Sunday, sunny and a high of 29, Monday, mix of sun and cloud, 30% chance of showers and a high of 27 degrees. Current conditions for the area, Gretna, Altona, and Pilot Mound all sitting at 19, Morden and Winkler 23, Carmen 18, Winnipeg is at 20 degrees. Long-range forecast anytime you need it, courtesy of the CDK Electric Weather page through your Pembina Valley online app.
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0: Cracking open the anniversary album for this morning, May 29th. And believe it or not, we are just at the start of wedding season. We got no couples who thought May 29th was the perfect day to tie the knot. At least as far as our official list goes, we know there is somebody out there listening who more than likely has this anniversary circled on the calendar for however many years. And if that is the case for you, well, we got a special song coming up for all of you anniversary couples who are celebrating today, May 29th. It's John Legend and All of Me.

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3: 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Some can offer onyx stone, others just a little oil. In his plan, all is useful and valued. All the offerings, small or great, will form a tabernacle filled with his glory. 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May we be as willing as they proved to be. 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
6: Happy Friday. I'm Alexander Peters. Hope you're doing well. Heat warning is still in effect today for the Pembina and Red River Valleys as we make our way up to a high of 33. The Legends Car Club will be running their annual fundraising car show and barbecue May 30th from 10 a.m. to 2 p.m. at Jansen's Chevrolet Buick GMC. The event will benefit South Central Cancer Resource, which provides a host of services for those affected by cancer in southern Manitoba. SCCR board member Eileen Vauden spoke about how the funds support their services.
7: The essence of what it does is it supports cancer patients on their journey, meaning that we transport well over 3,000, we do 3,000 plus visits, so they take them to Winnipeg, Boundary, some Brandon, for either treatments, assessments, surgery, you name it.
6: First-year medical students spend the past week in rural Manitoba communities, including Winkler, as part of Rural Week. The program, through the Max Rady College of Medicine, gives students early exposure to rural clinics and hospital care. Dr. Don Clausen says it's often their first real look at medicine in practice before much clinical training.
8: The initiative provides future doctors with an immersive introduction to rural clinical medicine and small-town city community life.
6: He says students shadow physicians in a variety of roles and settings throughout the week. Rural Week began in 2003 with 100 students and has grown since to 140, now placed in roughly 40 communities across Manitoba. Clausen says local doctors and families remain essential to the program, helping introduce students to rural life and care. The Teddy Bear Picnic is back in Morden this Saturday, and yes, your kid's stuffy can get its eyes checked, teeth looked at, and even a chiropractic adjustment. Jen Fraes with the Morden Family Resource Center says the event helps kids feel more comfortable around healthcare professionals.
9: Well, we hope that they're taking away seeing their doctor, their dentist, their chiropractor, and other medical professionals from their community and people that they go to appointments for, seeing them out in the community and knowing that they're a real person and saying hi to them, getting a freezy from them and just, you know, being able to be comfortable with them. And then when they go to their appointment, they won't be nervous to see them.
6: The free event runs from 10 to 1 at Morden Park and features two bouncy castles, face painting, free books, an obstacle course, hot dogs, and more. Find these stories and more on Pembina Valley Online and in the daily news delivered to your inbox when you subscribe.
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6: A heat warning remains in effect for much of the Pembina and Red River valleys. Today, a mix of sun and cloud. This afternoon, light winds, high of 33 degrees, humidex 36, UV index of 8. Tonight, partly cloudy, winds dying down, low of 20. Saturday, cloudy, windy, high of 30, humidex 33. Sunday, sunny, high of 29. Currently in Carmen, it is 18 degrees, 19 in Pilot Mound and Altona, and in Morden-Winkler, it is 23 degrees. Winds are coming in from the south and southeast at 10 kilometers per hour with a relative humidity of 71%. Check the conditions in your area. Radar forecast and alerts from CDK Electric are all on the Pembina Valley online app.
12: 4 minutes past 9 o'clock, and it's time for this morning's funeral announcements. Edwin Harms, 77, of Riverton, passed away Monday, May 25th, at Gimli Hospital. He is survived by his wife Helen, one daughter, three sons, two sisters, two brothers, and their families. He was predeceased by three sisters and one brother. The funeral service for Edwin Harms will be held Sunday, 3 p.m. at Riverton Community Hall with private family internment. 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Donna Fraser, 83, of Minto, passed away Saturday, May 23rd, at her residence. She is survived by her husband Ernest, two daughters, and their families. The funeral service for Donna Fraser will be held Monday, 1:30 p.m. at Living Hope Community Church, Boisevain, with burial at Boisevain Cemetery. Due to allergies, please remain from wearing fragrances. Viewing will be at the church half an hour prior to the service. Donations may be made to Boisevain Food Pantry or Turtle Mountain Bible Camp. 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It's 5 minutes past 9 o'clock.
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0: Jesus, lover of my soul, Linda McKechnie on this Friday morning, May 29th. My name is Zach Drieger, and coming up in just a moment, we're going to get you another look at your weather details for the weekend to come. And once we get you current on that, we're going to get back to the music with Alan Jackson and The Older I Get.
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0: Heat warning issued by Environment Canada remains in effect. A yellow warning right across the southern half of the province. And we got a mix of sun and cloud today. Wind becoming southeast 20, high of 33, a humidex of 36, and a UV index 8, or very high. Tonight, partly cloudy, wind southeast 20, and overnight low 20 degrees. Tomorrow, increasing cloudiness in the morning, wind becoming southeast 30, upwards of 50, high of 30 degrees, humidex 33 for Saturday, UV index of 7 tomorrow, so keep that in mind. Sunday, sunny and a high of 29, Monday, mix of sun and cloud, 30% chance of showers and a high of 27 degrees. Current conditions for the area, Gretna, Altona, and Pilot Mound all sitting at 19, Morden and Winkler 23, Carmen 18, Winnipeg is at 20 degrees. Long-range forecast anytime you need it, courtesy of the CDK Electric Weather page through your Pembina Valley online app.

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4: And with that, we draw the curtains on the final morning show of the week. Well, just about. My name is Zach Drieger, and been hanging out with you since about 6 o'clock, a beautiful 90 minutes to get your Friday started on the right note. And I will be back for the afternoon to start the official weekend countdown at 1 o'clock, hanging out till 5. So, gonna go home, maybe get a little snooze in, eat some breakfast, and then I will be back for the afternoon, and looking forward to that. In the meantime, we are gonna wrap up this Friday morning show with one last song, this one from Bruce Reimer and the White Stone Band. What a day that will be. After that, stick around for Back to the Bible.

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1: Happy Friday. That heat warning is still in effect as we make our way up to a high of 33 degrees today. I'm Alexander Peters. Hope you're doing well. Motorists can continue to expect delays on sections of Highway 14 through July as Manitoba Transportation and Infrastructure continues work on developing passing lanes. Candace Dirksen has the story.
2: Last year, the department completed the grading and base work on the first two lanes between Rosenfeld and Plum Coulee. Now, crews are doing the grading and base work for the two lanes between Plum Coulee and Winkler. As a result of the work, motorists can expect delays, with the max wait time around 8 minutes, according to an MTI spokesperson. Traffic control is being managed by flaggers only and is a one-lane stop-and-go operation. The department currently expects to have the grading and base work complete for early July, with the paving of all four passing lanes expected to be done by July 31st. For Pembina Valley Online, I'm Candace Dirksen.
1: Altona is putting its urban forest management strategy into action with plans to sharply increase the number of trees planted each year. The goal is to add 5,000 trees by 2045, planting 250 trees a year for the next 20 years, starting this year.
3: Public Works will be putting in a few more trees along boulevards, spaces that the town owns. And on June 13th, there is a tree planting that will be happening, and residents are encouraged to sign up and come, and they will be planting trees in Ash Park. The plan is to get 70 trees planted in that area.
1: Those who participate in the workshop will be offered an $85 voucher to plant a tree in their own yard. The strategy is aimed at expanding Altona's tree canopy and building a healthier urban forest for the future. And the Beer Jammers are kicking off the approach of summer with two upcoming live performances in Morden and Winkler. The group's first show will feature Side 2, an acoustic version of the band that will perform at Rendezvous Eatery and Tap Room in Morden. That set will include familiar songs reworked with an acoustic style. Group member Brad Wainica comments,
4: "We just started playing a couple of acoustic gigs and it kind of caught on and we've garnered some interest, and we're playing at Rendezvous next Saturday, the 30th, so come on down."
1: The show takes place tomorrow at Rendezvous Tap Room in Morden, and the Beer Jammers will also perform with its full band on June 6th in Winkler with the Bear Yogis. There's a lot happening in our community, and you won't miss anything when you subscribe to the daily newsletter on Pembina Valley Online.
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1: That heat warning remains in effect for much of the Pembina and Red River valleys. Today, a mix of sun and cloud. This afternoon, light winds, high of 33, humidex 36, UV index of 8. Tonight, partly cloudy, winds dying down, low of 20. Saturday, cloudy, windy, high of 30, humidex 33. Sunday, sunny, high of 29. Currently in Pilot Mount and Altona, it is 25 degrees, 26 degrees in Morden Winkler, and in Carmen, it is 28 degrees. Winds are coming in from the southwest at 29 kilometers per hour with a relative humidity of 51%. Check the conditions in your area. Radar forecast and alerts from CDK Electric are all on the Pembina Valley online app.
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12: Taking a look at the markets, canola, July, $768.50, up $1.20. November, $780.40, up $1.70. Spring wheat, Minneapolis, July, $6.72. Hard red winter wheat, July, $257. Wheat, July, $621, down $3. Corn, May, $450.50, down $5.25. Oats, July, $364.50, down $6.50. Soybeans, July, $1,193, down $1.50. Soybean meal, July, $332.90, down $1.20. Soybean oil, July, $77.85. Feeder cattle, August, $349.92. Live cattle, June, $248.52. Lean hogs, June, $96.10. The Canadian dollar is 72 cents. And crude oil, West Texas Intermediate, 88.92. For Golden West, I'm Glendalee Allen-Vossler.

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5: That heat warning remains in effect for much of the Pembina and Red River valleys. Today, a mix of sun and cloud this afternoon. Light winds, high of 33, humidex 36, UV index of 8. Tonight, partly cloudy, winds dying down, low of 20. Saturday, cloudy, windy, high of 30, humidex 33. Sunday, sunny, high of 29. Currently in Pilot Mount and Altona, it is 25 degrees, 26 degrees in Morden-Winkler, and in Carmen, it is 28 degrees. Winds are coming in from the southwest at 29 kilometers per hour with a relative humidity of 51%. Check the conditions in your area. Radar forecast and alerts from CDK Electric are all on the Pembina Valley online app.

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9: That heat warning remains in effect for much of the Pembina and Red River valleys. Today, a mix of sun and cloud this afternoon. Light winds, high of 33, humidex 36, UV index of 8. Tonight, partly cloudy, winds dying down, low of 20. Saturday, cloudy, windy, high of 30, humidex 33. Sunday, sunny, high of 29. Currently in Pilot Mount and Altona, it is 25 degrees, 26 degrees in Morden Winkler, and in Carmen, it is 28 degrees. Winds are coming in from the southwest at 29 kilometers per hour with a relative humidity of 51%. Check the conditions in your area. Radar forecast and alerts from CDK Electric are all on the Pembina Valley online app.

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3: Cracking open the birthday book on this Friday morning. We got a pretty sweet list today. We're going to start things in the Boys of Ane Lions Club calendar with birthday wishes going out to Martin Paradis, Deanna Evans, Eric Patterson, and Heather Robertson today. A happy birthday wish going out to Nolan Franz of Gretna. Happy birthday to Patrick Regier of Marchand. And rounding out our list is a happy 14th birthday to Riley McKenna Faith Brown of Gnadenfelt. Love Grandma Deb and Papa Walt. So to Martin, Deanna, Eric, Heather, Nolan, Patrick, Riley, and anyone else who might be capping off the week with some birthday cake, hope you have a beautiful birthday today and an even better weekend celebrating. And a big happy birthday wish coming from all of us here at Golden West Radio.

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1: Happy Friday. That heat warning remains in effect for much of the Pembina and Red River valleys, working our way up to a high of 33 degrees this morning. I'm Alexander Peters. Hope you're doing well. Rural Week brought first-year medical students from the Max Rady College of Medicine into rural Manitoba communities, including Winkler this past week. The 24-year-old program gives students early exposure to rural medicine through clinic and hospital placements. Dr. Don Clausen says many students are seeing real clinical care for the first time.
2: Generally haven't had a big chance to be in hospitals or in clinics and see where medicine actually happens. The goal of Rural Week then is to enhance their understanding of the rewards, realities, and challenges of rural practice, and to encourage students to consider a career in rural medicine.
1: Students shadowed physicians throughout the week, gaining hands-on exposure to day-to-day practice. The program has grown from 100 students in 2003 to 140 today, and now spans about 40 rural communities. Clausen says the aim is to help encourage future doctors to consider rural practice in Manitoba. And motorists can continue to expect delays on sections of Highway 14 through July as Manitoba Transportation and Infrastructure continues work on developing passing lanes. Last week, the department completed the grading and base work on the first two lanes between Rosenfeld and Plum Coulee. Now, crews are doing the grading and base work for the two lanes between Plum Coulee and Winkler. As a result of the work, motorists can expect delays with the max wait time around 8 minutes, according to MTI. Traffic control is being managed by flaggers only as a one-lane stop-and-go operation. The department currently expects to have the grading and base work complete for early July, with a paving of all four passing lanes expected to be complete by July 31st. And the Legends Car Club will be running their annual fundraising car show and barbecue May 30th from 10 a.m. to 2 p.m. at Janssen's Chevrolet Buick GMC. The event will benefit South Central Cancer Resource, which provides a host of services for those affected by cancer in southern Manitoba. Legends Car Club's Don Bergen spoke about choosing SCCR as their charity of choice.
3: They do a fantastic job at what they do. We used to split it between South Central Cancer and Cancer Care, but probably about 10, 12 years ago, we donated it all because we wanted it to stay local. It was all local donations. We wanted it to stay locally and support our people.
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1: That heat warning remains in effect for much of the Pembina and Red River valleys. Today, a mix of sun and cloud this afternoon. Light winds, high of 33, humidex 36, UV index of 8. Tonight, partly cloudy, winds dying down, low of 20. Saturday, cloudy, windy, high of 30, humidex 33. Sunday, sunny, high of 29. Currently in Pilot Mount and Altona, it is 25 degrees, 26 degrees in Morden-Winkler, and in Carmen, it is 28 degrees. Winds are coming in from the southwest at 29 kilometers per hour with a relative humidity of 51%. Check the conditions in your area. Radar forecast and alerts from CDK Electric are all on the Pembina Valley online app.

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7: That heat warning remains in effect for much of the Pembina and Red River valleys. Today, a mix of sun and cloud this afternoon. Light winds, high of 33, humidex 36, UV index of 8. Tonight, partly cloudy, winds dying down, low of 20. Saturday, cloudy, windy, high of 30, humidex 33. Sunday, sunny, high of 29. Currently in Pilot Mound and Altona, it is 25 degrees, 26 degrees in Morden Winkler, and in Carmen, it is 28 degrees. Winds are coming in from the southwest at 29 kilometers per hour with a relative humidity of 51%. Check the conditions in your area. Radar forecast and alerts from CDK Electric are all on the Pembina Valley online app.

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3: That heat warning remains in effect for much of the Pembina and Red River Valleys. Today, a mix of sun and cloud this afternoon. Light winds, high of 33, humidex 36, UV index of 8. Tonight, partly cloudy, winds dying down, a low of 20. Saturday, cloudy, windy, high of 30, humidex 33. Sunday, sunny, high of 29. Currently in Pilot Mount and Altona, it is 25 degrees, 26 degrees in Morden-Winkler, and in Carmen, it is 28 degrees. Winds are coming in from the southwest at 29 kilometers per hour with a relative humidity of 51%. Check the conditions in your area. Radar forecast and alerts from CDK Electric are all on the Pembina Valley online app.

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5: That heat warning remains in effect for much of the Pembina and Red River valleys. Today, a mix of sun and cloud this afternoon, light winds, high of 33, humidex 36, UV index of 8. Tonight, partly cloudy, winds dying down, low of 20. Saturday, cloudy, windy, high of 30, humidex 33. Sunday, sunny, high of 29. Currently in Pilot Mount and Altona, it is 25 degrees, 26 degrees in Morden-Winkler, and in Carmen, it is 28 degrees. Winds are coming in from the southwest at 29 kilometers per hour with a relative humidity of 51%. Check the conditions in your area. Radar forecast and alerts from CDK Electric are all on the Pembina Valley online app.
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0: This is the Manitoba Farm Journal with agricultural news and market information from across the province and country. Today's show begins after the latest in local news. It's 12 o'clock. 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
1: Happy Friday. I'm Alexander Peters. Hope you're doing well. Altona is moving forward with its urban forest management strategy, taking a longer-term approach to expanding and protecting the community's tree canopy. The plan calls for more annual planting, proactive maintenance, and future policies to support tree protection as the strategy rolls out. Mayor Harv Schrader says the goal is to start building that canopy now for the years ahead.
2: When we plant approximately 250 trees a year, obviously the long-term canopy growth of the town is going to increase. We know that we've had some of the plantings that originally were planted in the park have died off, some of the old ash. And so to get replacements to start now in 30 to 50 years, we'll have a nice canopy again. So
1: Schrader says the town is also looking at tree diversity as part of the strategy to help the urban forest stay resilient over time. Their goal is to add 5,000 trees by 2045. If your teddy bear needs a checkup, Saturday is the big day. The Teddy Bear Picnic returns to Morden Park with free family fun from 10 a.m. to 1 p.m. And Jen Freese says it's all about helping kids build confidence before real medical appointments.
3: Bring your kids. Come. They can get their faces painted for free. We got a face painting sponsor this year. So free face painting. There's an obstacle course, two bouncy castles. And then we also are giving away free books at our Morden Family Resource tent. The police will be there. The fire truck will be there with their new ladder truck. They're going to be shooting targets with the water. And yeah, we're just looking forward to a great morning.
1: And the Legends Car Club will be running their annual fundraising car show and barbecue May 30th from 10 a.m. to 2 p.m. at Janssen's Chevrolet Buick GMC. The event will benefit South Central Cancer Resource, which provides a host of services for those affected by cancer in southern Manitoba. SCCR board member Eileen Vauden spoke about some of the services provided for cancer patients.
4: Last year, we spent $189,000 just on the transport program, but it is tied much more than that. It's we have a lymphedema program. So often when people have surgery, they need to check the lymph nodes to see if there's any cancer in the lymph nodes. And that disrupts the blood flow, so sometimes they develop swelling.
1: Every day, we're delivering the news of your community to you here on the radio, but we can also deliver it directly to your inbox if you subscribe to the daily newsletter on Pembina Valley Online.
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6: A heat warning remains in effect. A mix of sun and cloud today with a slight breeze out of the southeast and a high of 33 degrees. With a humidex, it'll feel like 36. A UV index of 8 or very high. Partly cloudy skies tonight and a low of 20. Saturday, increasing cloudiness in the morning, wind gusting out of the southeast, and a high of 30. Sunday, sunshine with a high of 29. Monday, a mix of sun and cloud, small chance of showers, and a high of 27. Currently across the region, it's 29 degrees. With a humidex, it feels like 31. Slight breeze out of the north-northwest, and relative humidity at 32%. Local weather you can trust. 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
15: 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With the increase of Alberta separatism stories hitting the news, could this drive the direction of the Canadian dollar? Key commodities like crude oil, natural gas, lumber, canola, and wheat have historically had a major influence on the Canadian dollar compared to the U.S. dollar. So too has the differential between Bank of Canada and U.S. Federal Reserve interest rates. But sometimes it's outsized sentiment flows that push a currency one way or another. So when global investors from major international financial centers like London, Switzerland, Japan, and New York hear about potential economic risk, political uncertainty, and social instability in Canada, they may decide to move capital elsewhere. Bottom line, a currency is the global barometer for a country. Depending on how this process goes and how investors react, perhaps we are seeing some of the beginning effects of what a potential Alberta separation could mean for our currency. For currency risk management and trading strategies, please connect with me at daviderwin.com or 204-918-2734. Once again, I'm David Derwin with Ventum Financial, a member of the Canadian Investor Protection Fund. 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
19: 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The July contract is up $3.30 at $770.60 per ton. The November contract is up $2.80 at $781.50. At the Minneapolis Grain Exchange, hard red spring wheat for July down 12 cents at $6.66 per bushel. September wheat down 11 cents at $6.90. At the Chicago Board of Trade, corn for July down 7 cents at $4.48 per bushel. September corn down 7 cents at $4.57. July soybeans down 8 cents at $11.87 per bushel. August soybeans down 6 cents at $11.90. Oats for July down 12 cents at $3.59 per bushel. And September oats down 10 cents at $3.71. On the livestock markets at the CME, lean hogs for June down 83 cents at $96.15 per hundredweight. July hog contract down $1.90 at $100.23. Live cattle for June down $1.18 at $248.58. And August cattle down $1.30 at $239.70 per hundredweight.
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12: The Conservative Shadow Minister for Agriculture and Agri-Food Canada, John Barlow, weighing in on the news that the organic plots at AASC Swift Current have been plowed under a program that Ottawa had announced earlier would be shut down. Barlow says research that was already underway has now been lost and could have long-term consequences.
13: The plea from the organics program and Ms. Fernandez was, please let us finish what we're doing there. You know, don't destroy the research and work that we've done to this far and literally throw it in the trash. And that appears to be what's happened.
12: Agriculture and Agri-Food Canada telling us that the organic plots are being prepared using routine organic methods and have not been seeded, and that organic research projects are ongoing at other facilities. For Golden West, I'm Glendalee Allen Bossler.
14: Hunting is not the solution to eliminating wild pigs and spreads the problem over a wider area. 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
16: A heat warning remains in effect. A mix of sun and cloud today with a slight breeze out of the southeast and a high of 33 degrees. With a humidex, it'll feel like 36. A UV index of 8 or very high. Partly cloudy skies tonight and a low of 20. Saturday, increasing cloudiness in the morning, wind gusting out of the southeast and a high of 30. Sunday,

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1: I'm Candace Dirksen with your local news, streaming now through the Pembina Valley online app. RCMP are investigating a fire overnight at the St. Maurice Parish Church in Morris. With more, here's reporter Shannon Duick.
2: According to police, the call came in around midnight. RCMP say there was a small fire in a tree, which included a statue of the Virgin Mary. Firefighters extinguished the blaze. RCMP say that nearby windows were found to be cracked due to the close proximity of the fire. No other damage was noted. Police say this was the second fire call of the night. The first call came in around 11 p.m. where a small jacket had been placed near the intersection of Main Street and Charles Avenue and set on fire. No damage was reported, and police say the fire was out by the time the fire department arrived. Both of these matters remain under investigation. I'm Shannon Duick.
1: Motorists can continue to expect delays on sections of Highway 14 through July as Manitoba Transportation and Infrastructure continues working on developing passing lanes. Last year, the department completed the grading and base work on the first two lanes between Rosenfeld and Plum Coulee. Now, crews are doing the grading and base work for the two lanes between Plum Coulee and Winkler. As a result, motorists can expect delays with a max wait time around 8 minutes, according to MTI. Traffic control is being managed by flaggers only and is a one-lane stop-and-go operation. The department currently expects to have the grading and base work complete for early July, with the paving of all four passing lanes by July 31st. Medical students from the Max Ratty College of Medicine were in rural Manitoba communities, including Winkler, this past week for Rural Week. The 24-week program places first-year students into clinics and hospitals to give them early exposure to rural medicine, often before they've had significant clinical experience. Dr. Don Clausen says the experience depends heavily on local physicians and communities.
3: When we first started, billeting was the primary accommodation modality. Two Winkler couples promptly volunteered in 2003, and they've continued to billet two students each for the last 24 years. By my calculation, that's 96 students.
1: Clausen says students shadow doctors across a range of settings, seeing real-world care in action. He says the goal is to encourage future doctors to consider rural practice in Manitoba. And the Legends Car Club will be running its annual fundraising car show and barbecue tomorrow from 10 a.m. to 2 at Janssen's Chevrolet Buick GMC. The event will benefit South Central Cancer Resource, which provides a host of services for those affected by cancer in southern Manitoba. SCCR board member Eileen Vauden spoke about how the funds support their services.
4: The essence of what it does is it supports cancer patients on their journey, meaning that we transport well over 3,000, we do 3,000 plus visits, so they take them to Winnipeg, Boundary, some Brandon, for either treatments, assessment, surgery, you name it.
1: Get the news of the day conveniently delivered to your email inbox. 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
1: A heat warning remains in effect. A mix of sun and cloud today with a slight wind out of the southeast and a high of 33 degrees. With a humidex, it'll feel like 36. A UV index of 8 or very high. Partly cloudy skies tonight and a low of 20. Saturday, increasing cloudiness in the morning, wind gusting out of the southeast, and a high of 30. Sunday, sunny with a high of 29, and a mix of sun and cloud Monday, small chance of showers, and a high of 27. Currently across the region, it's 31 degrees. With a humidex, it feels like 33. Slight breeze out of the northeast, and relative humidity at 26%. 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

0: Some good advice from Bing Crosby and the Andrews Sisters. Accentuate the positive. On this Friday afternoon, May 29th, my name is Zach Drieger, and I have made my way back to the studio after already getting to start my day with you on the morning show, 6 to 9:30. Now I'm back to start the official weekend countdown. I'll be hanging out till 5 o'clock, and over the next couple of hours, we will look ahead to tomorrow's Made in Manitoba program with Daniel DeSourcy. Look at some record-breaking temperatures from yesterday across 24 Manitoba communities as that heat wave has been settled in all week. We'll look ahead to the Lawn and Garden Journal tomorrow. News team will keep us current on the latest local headlines and weather, and we got some fantastic music to act as your Friday afternoon soundtrack between now and 5, including the 3 o'clock Inspirational Music Hour. It's going to be a great afternoon, and thank you for joining me off the top. Let's go.
1: 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The Pembina Valley Run to End Endometriosis is happening June 6th at the Morden Park. Registration begins at 12:30 with a run at 1:30. 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
7: A heat warning remains in effect. A mix of sun and cloud today with a slight wind out of the southeast and a high of 33 degrees. With a humidex, it'll feel like 36. A UV index of 8 or very high. Partly cloudy skies tonight and a low of 20. Saturday, increasing cloudiness in the morning, wind gusting out of the southeast and a high of 30. Sunday, sunny with a high of 29 and a mix of sun and cloud Monday, small chance of showers and a high of 27. Currently across the

Region, it's 31 degrees. With a humidex, it feels like 33. Slight breeze out of the northeast and relative humidity at 26%. 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

0: Wishing you well, Brian Moyer-Suderman here on CFAM Radio 950. I'm Zach Drieger. And last weekend, the Legends Car Club had their Drive for Cancer, all in support of the Transportation Services for South Central Cancer Resource. But the fundraising isn't over just yet. Tomorrow, the Legends Car Club will be running their annual fundraising car show and barbecue from 10 a.m. to 2 p.m. at Janssen's Chevrolet Buick GMC in Winkler. Lyle Dunsmore is one of the organizers and told me more.
1: Yeah, one of our members that lives in Winkler, Don, he's done it for a number of years now. We do a barbecue at the Chevy garage this year in Winkler, and it's from 10 till 2, and you get your meal, and it's by donation, and that one always surprises me, the amount that people will write a check for, too, and I still say it's because something has affected them in their life through cancer that it's important for them to make that donation, and they're certainly not making the donation because of the meal. That's just an avenue for people to get their money together for South Central, which is the whole idea behind the whole thing.
0: Yeah, and then you combine the check from the Drive for Cancer and the barbecue, and it all goes to South Central Cancer Resource, right?
1: That's correct. The club uses our own expenses for any, our own money for any expenses we have, and 100% of the money that's donated in one form or another ends up going to South Central Cancer Resource.
0: All right. Do you have kind of a rough idea on what might come in from the barbecue, or just anything is great? Because the weather does look pretty fantastic for barbecue this weekend, I will say.
1: Yes, we have had some years where it was not, believe me. But, last year I think there was in the range of $11,000. So between the two of them, we would be hitting our $30,000 mark, which will make me extremely happy.
0: The Legends Car Club annual fundraising car show and barbecue is tomorrow, May 30th, 10 a.m. to 2 p.m. at Janssen's Chev in Winkler. The barbecue is free, but donations will be accepted. And again, this all goes to the transportation program for South Central Cancer Resource, which gets cancer patients to and from appointments that they need. All the details you need right now on the community page through your Pembina Valley online app.
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0: Stand by me. Elvis Presley on a Friday afternoon. My name is Zach Drieger. It's May 29th and the weekend is knocking at the door just a couple of hours for many people before they pack up the camper and head out for the weekend or pack up the baseball bag and head out for that. Nonetheless, it's going to be a beautiful weekend in the weather department if you like sunshine and heat. Actual heat warning in effect issued by Environment Canada, a yellow warning right across the southern half of the province. As far as my weekend is concerned, not too much on the agenda. Tonight is date night, as it always is on Friday, for my wife Grace and myself. And with it being Burger Week in Altona, we are going to grab a couple of those signature burgers from around town, and that will be our little date night dinner in. Aside from that, not too much on the agenda today. I believe she has spin class tomorrow, so that is what she'll be getting up to. I'll probably be doing some work around the yard, getting a workout in, and that's kind of that for Saturday. Sunday, we'll start the day with a beautiful church service, and then I believe the plan is for the first Sunday Funday pool day of the summer. So that is where we'll be Sunday afternoon with all of our cousins and uncles and aunts at my parents' pool. And that's kind of that for our weekend plans in a nutshell. Whatever you got up for the weekend docket, I hope you thoroughly enjoy it. Stay sun smart this weekend. Keep the sunscreen close by. Still stay well hydrated. It is going to be a scorcher. And we got all your weekend weather details on the way.
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5: A heat warning remains in effect. A mix of sun and cloud today with a slight wind out of the southeast and a high of 33 degrees. With a humidex, it'll feel like 36. A UV index of 8 or very high. Partly cloudy skies tonight and a low of 20. Saturday, increasing cloudiness in the morning, wind gusting out of the southeast and a high of 30. Sunday, sunny with a high of 29 and a mix of sun and cloud Monday, small chance of showers and a high of 27. Currently across the region, it's 31 degrees. With a humidex, it feels like 33. Slight breeze out of the northeast and relative humidity at 26%. Listen to us live anywhere and anytime on the Pembina Valley Online app and check the CDK Electric forecast before you head out.

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4: Taking a look at the markets, canola, July, $758.90, down $8.40. November, $770.30, down $8.40. Spring wheat, Minneapolis, July, $6.61. Hard red winter wheat, July, $245. Wheat, July, $610.50, down $13.50. Corn, May, $447, down $8.75. Oats, July, $359, down $12. Soybeans, July, $1,186.50, down $8. Soybean meal, July, $329.50, down $4.60. Soybean oil, July, $77.75. Feeder cattle, August, $348.92. Live cattle, June, $248.55. Lean hogs, June, $95.95. The Canadian dollar is 72 cents. And crude oil, West Texas Intermediate, $88.92. For Golden West, I'm Glendalee Allen Vossler.
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5: Good afternoon and happy Friday. It's the 29th of May today. My name is Zach Drieger, and in about 20 minutes, we're going to get you ready for tomorrow's Made in Manitoba program. 5.05 p.m., Daniel DeSourcy will be here. The LaBroquerie artist has some new music to share with us, and we'll share one of those songs and a little bit of his conversation with morning show host Chris Sumner to get you ready for tomorrow. For now, news team's going to get us prepped for the weekend weather and any latest local headlines we need to know. 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
6: Access your news anytime by downloading the Pembina Valley online app. I'm Candace Dirksen with your local news update. A 44-year-old man from Killarney is facing a second-degree murder charge following a suspicious death in Carmen earlier this week. Early Monday morning, RCMP responded to a storage compound on 2nd Street Northeast, where a 52-year-old man was found dead near a burning vehicle. An autopsy later confirmed the death was a homicide. Police say Gordon Blaine McTaggart was arrested in connection to the case and has been remanded into custody. A 36-year-old woman who was also initially arrested was later released without charges after investigators determined she was not involved. RCMP Major Crime Services continues to investigate, and anyone with information is asked to contact Carmen RCMP or Manitoba Crime Stoppers. Altona is moving ahead with its first urban forest management strategy with a goal of planting about 50,000 trees by the year 2045. Mayor Harv Schrader says the town will need to significantly increase annual planting to make that happen.
7: In 2025, we did get the study done by the Davie Resource Group. The recommendation was that for the next 20 years, we increase the tree volume in town starting this year. So the plan is to get up to 5,000 trees by 2045. We will need to be planting 250 trees a year, which normally we were doing 100 trees a year.
6: The strategy is aimed at expanding Altona's tree canopy and building a healthier urban forest for the future. The Teddy Bear Picnic is back in Morden tomorrow. And yes, your kid's stuffy can get its eyes checked, teeth looked at, and even a chiropractic adjustment. Jen Fraze with the Morden Family Resource Center says the event helps kids feel more comfortable around healthcare professionals.
8: Well, we hope that they're taking away seeing their doctor, their dentist, their chiropractor, and other medical professionals from their community and people that they go to appointments for, seeing them out in the community and knowing that they're a real person and saying hi to them, getting a freezy from them and just, you know, being able to be comfortable with them. And then when they go to their appointment, they won't be nervous to see them.
6: The free event runs from 10 to 1 at Morden Park and features two bouncy castles, face painting, free books, an obstacle course, hot dogs, and more. And the Beer Jammers are kicking off the approach of summer with two upcoming live performances in Morden and Winkler. The group's first show will feature Side 2, an acoustic version of the band that will perform at Rendezvous Eatery and Tap Room. The set will include familiar songs reworked with an acoustic style. Group member Brad Wainica.
9: We just started playing a couple of acoustic gigs, and it kind of caught on, and we've garnered some interest, and we're playing at Rendezvous next Saturday, the 30th, so come on down.
6: The Beer Jammers will also perform with its full band on June 6th in Winkler with the Bear Yogis. 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And now on the Golden West Radio Money Scope, the TSX is up 44 points, the Dow up 306, the NASDAQ up 52 points, the dollar down 0.03, trading at 72.5 cents U.S.
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6: A heat warning remains in effect. A mix of sun and cloud today, light wind out of the southeast, and a high of 33 degrees. With a humidex, it'll feel like 36. A UV index of 8 or very high. Tonight, partly cloudy skies. Wind becoming light this evening and a low of 20. Saturday, increasing cloudiness in the morning, a gusty southeast wind and a high of 30. Sunday, sunny with a high of 29 and a mix of sun and cloud Monday, chance of showers and a high of 27. Currently across the region, it's 32 degrees. With a humidex, it feels like 35. Wind out of the east-northeast and relative humidity at 26%. 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

0: That was the song Empty Chair, one of the newest songs from Daniel DeSourcy, who is returning to Made in Manitoba tomorrow afternoon. The LaBroquerie-based singer-songwriter is beginning a new creative chapter, placing a renewed focus on writing songs from a personal context. Empty Chair is a perfect example of that.
1: Last October, I lost my grandmother, and so that song is just all about her. Wrote that song for her. Empty Chair, that idea comes from in her house, she would always have her chair and her table by the window where she'd look out to the street. And that's where she would do her puzzles all the time. And so Empty Chair, I'm basically talking about how that puzzle chair is now empty. So the song kind of revolves around that chair, that feeling of that chair is empty now. She's not here anymore.
2: Was it difficult to delve that personally into a song about someone who obviously was close to you?
1: Honestly, that was probably the easiest song I've written that I can remember. It took some time to decide if I wanted to write about it or not. Once I did, it kind of just came out. It happened pretty quickly, and then I sent it over to my producer, and he loved the song, and we just kind of recorded it right away. And we knew right away that that's a song that we were going to release, so, and it's been working out. Lately, so we're all happy.
0: Daniel DeSourcy is back on Made in Manitoba this weekend as we explore some of his newest music while also looking ahead to a new era he is entering with a new sound. As soon as possible is when he hopes to release music from this new creative chapter, and we'll be sure to have him back on the program when he does release a few more songs. 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
5: A heat warning remains in effect. A mix of sun and cloud today, light wind out of the southeast, and a high of 33 degrees. With a humidex, it'll feel like 36. A UV index of 8 or very high. Tonight, partly cloudy skies. Wind becoming light this evening and a low of 20. Saturday, increasing cloudiness in the morning. A gusty southeast wind and a high of 30. Sunday, sunny with a high of 29 and a mix of sun and cloud Monday. Chance of showers and a high of 27. Currently across the region, it's 32 degrees. With a humidex, it feels like 35. Wind out of the east-northeast and relative humidity at 26%. Before work, school, or hitting the road, check the CDK Electric forecast on your Pembina Valley Online app.

0: My Love from Paul McCartney and Wings here on CFAM Radio 950. I'm Zach Drieger. And tomorrow, you can leave the oven off and enjoy a pulled pork barbecue drive-through fundraiser at Morden Alliance Church. So the meal is pulled pork on a bun with coleslaw and a cookie. It's running from 4 to 7 p.m. at the Morden Alliance Church, which is located at 181 15th Street in Morden. Completely by donation, it is totally up to you what's on your heart to give for the meal. And it is all for their Mexico mission trip. So if you want all the details on that, they are accepting cash and card at this drive-through fundraiser. Gluten-free options available as well. It is a pulled pork barbecue drive-through fundraiser at Morden Alliance Church tomorrow. All the details you need on the events page through your Pembina Valley online app.
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0: Feathers are falling from Double the Treble on this Friday afternoon. I'm Zach Drieger, and tomorrow morning, 9:15 a.m., Carla Hersino will be back in the saddle, bringing us a brand new Lawn and Garden Journal. She will crack the mic at 9:15 with one of her legendary gardening poems. And after that, the phone lines will be wide open for any and all gardening inquiries you have for Carla. And after no calls coming into the program last weekend, she would love to have some listeners call in because she is our resident gardening expert. And I just think one of the coolest things is that as soon as you call that number, 1-800-374-3315, you get to go live on the radio. I feel like people don't really understand how cool that is. You get to call into the show, and as soon as you get through to Carla, you connect, you will be live on the radio chatting about all your gardening questions, and her, with her vast knowledge, will be answering anything you need to know, especially with this heat settling in. I'm sure there's plenty of questions on how to deal with that. Carla has all the answers. She would love a program that's just wall-to-wall calls tomorrow morning. And again, 9:15 a.m., live right here on the radio and streaming through our radio station website and app, the Lawn and Garden Journal, a brand new program. And again, 1-800-374-3315, the number to call into the program. 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And again, Carla would love to chat with you on the program tomorrow, so why not give her a call?
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5: A heat warning remains in effect. A mix of sun and cloud today, light wind out of the southeast, and a high of 33 degrees. With a humidex, it'll feel like 36. A UV index of 8 or very high. Tonight, partly cloudy skies. Wind becoming light this evening and a low of 20. Saturday, increasing cloudiness in the morning, a gusty southeast wind and a high of 30. Sunday, sunny with a high of 29 and a mix of sun and cloud Monday. Chance of showers and a high of 27. Currently across the region, it's 32 degrees. With a humidex, it feels like 35. Wind out of the east-northeast and relative humidity at 26%. Before work, school, or hitting the road, check the CDK Electric forecast on your Pembina Valley Online app.
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0: Good afternoon and happy Friday. It's the 29th of May. My name is Zach Drieger and we have arrived at the final 3 o'clock inspirational music hour of the week, at least our last one together. We just are going to send things over to my friends in the newsroom for another update on all the latest local headlines and your weekend weather details. And once they get us up to speed, it is a beautiful 55 minutes of uplifting and inspirational music that throws up some praise and worship to the Lord and Savior. And what is better than that? Let's tuck in. It's 3 o'clock.
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2: Get the news you need when you need it by downloading the Pembina Valley online app. I'm Candace Dirksen, and here's what's making local news this hour. RCMP are investigating a fire overnight at the St. Maurice Parish in Morris. According to police, the call came in around midnight. RCMP say there was a small fire in a tree, which included a statue of the Virgin Mary. Firefighters extinguished the blaze. Authorities say that nearby windows were found to be cracked due to the close proximity of the fire. No other damage was noted. Police say this was the second fire call of the night. The first came in around 11 p.m., where a small jacket had been placed near the intersection of Main Street and Charles Avenue and set on fire. No damage was reported, and police say the fire was out by the time fire crews arrived. Both of these matters remain under investigation. Motorists can continue to expect delays on sections of Highway 14 through July as Manitoba Transportation and Infrastructure continues work on developing passing lanes. Last year, the department completed the grading and base work on the first two lanes between Rosenfeld and Plum Coulee. Now, crews are doing the grading and base work for the two lanes between Plum Coulee and Winkler. As a result of the work, motorists can expect delays, with the max wait time around 8 minutes, according to MTI. Traffic control is being managed by flaggers only and is a one-lane stop-and-go operation. The department currently expects to have the grading and base work complete for early July, with the paving of all four lanes by July 31st. First-year medical students spent the past week in rural Manitoba communities, including Winkler, as part of Rural Week. The program through the Max Ratty College of Medicine gives students early exposure to rural clinics and hospital care. Dr. Don Clausen says it's often their first real look at medicine in practice before much clinical training.
3: The initiative provides future doctors with an immersive introduction to rural clinical medicine and small town city community life.
2: He says students shadow physicians in a variety of roles and settings throughout the week. Clausen says local doctors and families remain essential to the program, helping introduce students to rural life and care. And the Legends Car Club will be running its annual fundraising car show and barbecue tomorrow from 10 a.m. to 2 at Janssen's Chevrolet Buick GMC. The event will benefit South Central Cancer Resource, which provides a host of services for those affected by cancer in southern Manitoba. Legends Car Club's Don Bergen spoke about choosing SCCR as their charity of choice.
4: They do a fantastic job at what they do. We used to split it between South Central Cancer and Cancer Care, but probably about 10, 12 years ago, we donated it all because we wanted it to stay local. It was all local donations. We wanted it to stay locally and support our people.
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2: A heat warning remains in effect. A mix of sun and cloud today with a slight wind out of the southeast and a high of 33 degrees. With a humidex, it'll feel like 36, a UV index of 8 or very high. Tonight, partly cloudy skies and a low of 20. Saturday, increasing cloudiness in the morning, wind gusting out of the southeast, and a high of 30. Sunny skies for Sunday with a high of 29. Monday, a mix of sun and cloud, small chance of showers, and a high of 27. Currently across the region, it's 34 degrees. Slight wind out of the south-southeast and relative humidity at 24%. 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
12: And so here's a gentleman in his 80s, Larry McCall, on Focus on the Family Minute. And I'm watching him, listening to him love his wife sacrificially, and it dawned on me, he's not getting anything from his wife. Yeah. Claudine was still loving me. I just didn't, in my pride, I didn't think it was enough. But his wife wasn't doing anything for him. She wasn't serving him practically. She wasn't serving him through her words. She didn't even remember his name. Mm-hmm. And yet here was a man day after day after day. And at that same time, that epiphany, the Holy Spirit brought 1 John 4:19 to this hard heart. We love because he first loved us. And the lights came on. The way Bob can love his wife is he's not depending on her to pour love into him. Mm-hmm. He's leaning on God's love, which is superabundant, overflowing love.
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0: Judy Collins with Amazing Grace. Before that, the LaPointes and Why Don't We? Getting us into the musical portion of our 3 o'clock Inspirational Music Hour. My name is Zach Drieger, and now that we are through the news and weather, of course, thank you to the news team for getting us up to speed there. It is all inspirational music till 4 o'clock, and at the top of the hour, I always like to share the verse of the day from the Bible app in my phone. So here it is for May 29th. He cuts off every branch in me that bears no fruit, while every branch that does bear fruit, he prunes so that it will be even more fruitful. John 15, verse 2. Pretty fitting one, as we have had fruit kind of the theme on the radio edition of Did You Know earlier today on the morning show, talking about pineapples, earlier this week watermelon, and last week Friday we were talking about grapefruit, of course that is physical fruit here on earth, the fruit they're talking about in that verse from John is that spiritual fruit, and you know our Father is pruning every good thing in our body, trying to make it grow, double, and multiply, and that is the least we can do for Him. Back to the inspirational music in just a moment.
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0: God's Been Good from the Rochesters, bringing us to the halfway point of our 3 o'clock inspirational music hour. My name is Zach Drieger, and at the halfway point, we always take a short break from the music to check out your weather details. A hot weekend in store. Heat warning still in effect right across the southern half of the province. We're going to get in touch and then back to the music with the London Philharmonic Choir.
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2: A heat warning remains in effect. A mix of sun and cloud today with a slight wind out of the southeast and a high of 33 degrees. With a humidex, it'll feel like 36, a UV index of 8 or very high. Tonight, partly cloudy skies and a low of 20. Saturday, increasing cloudiness in the morning, wind gusting out of the southeast and a high of 30. Sunny skies for Sunday with a high of 29. Monday, a mix of sun and cloud, small chance of showers and a high of 27. Currently across the region, it's 34 degrees. Slight wind out of the south-southeast and relative humidity at 24%. Stream us anywhere with the Pembina Valley Online app. Plus, get up-to-date forecasts with the CDK Electric weather page.
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4: 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These are my beloved, whom my Son's blood bought at Calvary. And if you and I are the purchased possessions of God through His Son, let me ask you this question. What right do you have to say to Almighty God through His Son, I'll do my own thing? No rights. If the God of this book is your God, He's the final authority.
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1: When we talk about freedom, we usually mean freedom to do something, but it can also mean freedom from something. Hello, this is Chuck Swindoll. For the believer, there is freedom. Freedom in Christ from a lot of things. Freedom from the domination of sin. Freedom from God's eternal wrath. Freedom from satanic authority. Freedom from the curse of the law. Freedom from the tyranny of its demands to perform in order to please God. Freedom from the fear of condemnation, from an accusing conscience. Freedom from the demands of other people. Freedom from slavery to human opinion. Freedom from that old life, that old nature. And that kind of freedom was purchased by love.
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4: Good afternoon. Zach Drieger spending some of my Friday with you as we are on the official weekend countdown. Started at 1 o'clock and now we got about an hour left together today. We're going to get the 4 o'clock hour off and running with another visit from the newsroom. They have all the latest local headlines and weekend weather details ready to go. So what are we waiting for? It's the news team's time to shine. 4 o'clock.
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6: 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A 44-year-old man from Killarney is facing a second-degree murder charge following a suspicious death in Carmen earlier this week. Early Monday morning, RCMP were called to a storage compound on 2nd Street Northeast, where a 52-year-old man was found dead near a burning vehicle. An autopsy later confirmed the death was a homicide. Police say Gordon Blaine McTaggart was arrested in connection to the case and has been remanded into custody. A 36-year-old woman who was also initially arrested was later released without charges after investigators determined she wasn't involved. RCMP Major Crimes continues to investigate. Anyone with information is asked to contact Carmen RCMP or Manitoba Crime Stoppers. Altona is putting its urban forest management strategy into action, with plans to sharply increase the number of trees planted each year. The goal is to add 5,000 trees by the year 2045, planting 250 a year for the next 20 years, starting this year, explains Mayor Harv Schrader.
7: Public Works will be putting in a few more trees along boulevards, spaces that the town owns. And on June 13th, there is a tree planting that will be happening, and residents are encouraged to sign up and come, and they will be planting trees in Ash Park. The plan is to get 70 trees planted in that area.
6: Those who participate in the workshop will also be offered an $85 voucher to plant a tree in their own yard. The strategy is aimed at expanding Altona's tree canopy and building a healthier urban forest for the future. If your teddy bear needs a checkup, tomorrow is the big day. The Teddy Bear Picnic returns to Morden Park with free family fun from 10 a.m. to 1. Jen Fraze says it's all about helping kids build confidence before real medical appointments.
8: Bring your kids, come, they can get their faces painted for free. We got a face painting sponsor this year, so free face painting, there's obstacle course, two bouncy castles, and then we also are giving away free books at our Morden Family Resource tent. The police will be there, the fire truck will be there with their new ladder truck, they're going to be shooting targets with the water, and yeah, we're just looking forward to a great morning.
6: Bring your whole family for a morning full of activities, food, and of course, checkups for any stuffy. That includes teddy bears, care bears, unicorns, monkeys, you name it. And live music fans will have two chances to catch the Beer Jammers in the coming weeks. The group's new acoustic project, Side 2, will perform at Rendezvous Eatery and Taproom in Morden tomorrow. Brad Wanica said the group started playing a few acoustic shows and quickly found growing interest. Bandmate Dennis Kaler shares more about what's unique for an acoustic show.
9: It does force you to think through the song a little bit because you got to figure out what's important because you can't do everything.
6: The Beer Jammers will also perform with its full band on June 6th in Winkler with the Bear Yogis. We're gathering all the news of the day and delivering it directly to your inbox. 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The dollar down 0.06, trading at 72.5 cents U.S.
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6: A heat warning remains in effect. Partly cloudy skies tonight with a risk of a thundershower early this evening, a low of 20 degrees. Saturday, a mix of sun and cloud, wind gusting out of the southeast in the morning and a high of 28. Saturday night, partly cloudy skies, a gusty southeast wind and a low of 18. Sunday, sunny with a high of 29. Clouds Monday with a chance of showers and a high of 24. Tuesday, sunny, a high of 27. Know the weather shaping your day. 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

0: He's a Square, Ray St. Germain here on CFAM, or Radio 950. I'm Zach Drieger, and there's a very important medical clinic popping up in Morden this weekend, and the patients are mostly teddy bears. Tiny stuffed puppies, floppy bunnies, well-loved bears missing an eye, and unicorns with mysterious tummy aches will all be arriving at Morden Park tomorrow for checkups, cuddles, and maybe even a chiropractic adjustment or two. The annual Teddy Bear Picnic, hosted by the Morden Family Resource Center, is back, and it is the sweetest way to kick off your summer from 10 a.m. to 1 p.m. tomorrow. Families can head to the west side of Morden Park near the outdoor classroom, where little ones can bring their favorite stuffed sidekick for a full medical adventure designed to make real life appointments feel a whole lot less intimidating. If you want all the details on the Teddy Bear Picnic happening tomorrow in Morden, there will also be a fundraising lunch featuring hot dogs, chips, and drinks available throughout the event with both cash and debit accepted. You can also grab treats from Alice's Coffee, Swirl and Twirl Cotton Candy, and the Ice Cycle Ice Cream Truck. 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
7: My name is Mary Reimer. I am the principal of Carman Collegiate. I am not only a cancer survivor, I am a cancer thriver. I didn't realize just how instrumental a role the foundation plays. And that was one of the things that I learned probably during treatment. I was in the cancer care unit. There was a young lady sitting right beside me. You could tell that she was having a rough time, a really, really rough time. To have a seat that is a little bit more comfortable than just a hard seat, to have those blankets, to have those volunteers who come and check to see if you want lunch or if they can get you a coffee or if they can get you something, anything to make you feel a little bit like you still have

0: Red Wing Blackbird, James Keelahan on a Friday afternoon. I'm Zach Drieger, and it was a record-setting day for 24 Manitoba communities yesterday with this heat wave well settled in. Some of these records that were broken: Altona, new record of 34.9 degrees, breaking the previous record of 34, set in 1986. Brandon hit 36, smashing the previous record of 33.3, set in 1901. We got Emerson at 34.1, just barely sneaking ahead of their 34 degrees, set in 1986. Some of the other communities that broke records: we got Fisher Branch, Gillam, Grand Rapids, Melitta, McCreary, Morden, Pilot Mound, Shoal Lake, The Paw, Winkler, and so many more. Like we said, 24 Manitoba communities breaking heat records yesterday, and it's not looking like it's holding or backing up or getting any cooler anytime through the weekend. We got all your weekend weather details on the way in a moment, and shortly after that, birthday wishes.
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6: A heat warning remains in effect. Partly cloudy skies tonight with a risk of a thundershower early this evening, a low of 20 degrees. Saturday, a mix of sun and cloud, wind gusting out of the southeast in the morning, and a high of 28. Saturday night, partly cloudy skies, a gusty southeast wind, and a low of 18. Sunday, sunny with a high of 29. Clouds Monday with a chance of showers and a high of 24. Tuesday, sunny, a high of 27. Know the weather shaping your day. Check the CDK Electric weather page on the Pembina Valley Online app.
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0: It is time for the birthday book on a Friday afternoon, May 29th today, and we are going to start things in the Boys of Vane Lions Club calendar with birthday wishes going out to Martin Paradis, Deanna Evans, Eric Patterson, and Heather Robertson today. A happy birthday wish going out to Nolan Franz of Gretna. Happy birthday to Patrick Regier of Marchand. And a happy 14th birthday to Riley McKenna Faith Brown of Gnadenfelt. Love Grandma Deb and Papa Walt. So to Martin, Deanna, Eric, Heather, Nolan, Patrick, Riley, and anyone else who might be enjoying some birthday cake on this Friday afternoon. Hope you have a beautiful birthday day and an even better weekend celebrating. And a big happy birthday wish from all of us here at Golden West Radio.
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21: This Sunday, May 31st, has been designated the Day of Prayer for Camp in Canada, and we invite you to pray all summer long for Bible camps, day camps, vacation Bible schools, wilderness canoe trips, and other ministries taking place all around the world to introduce children and teens to Jesus Christ and the good news of the gospel. 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

0: I've got a name, Justin Hines, here on CFAM Radio 950. My name is Zach Drieger, and earlier this week, with the heat settling in and record-breaking temperatures, we put together a nice little post for you. Looking for a place to cool off during the heat wave? Here's where to go, in southern Manitoba. That is the title of it, on our community page through your Pembina Valley online app. And there, it's exactly that. It's every place where you can cool off, all compiled onto one page. So we got Carmen, Morden, Winkler, Altona, Morris, Manitou, and Emerson. You got every community where you need to stay cool here in the Pembina Valley, and all you got to do is head to PembinaValleyOnline.com or your Pembina Valley online app, open the community page, find that post, and there you got everything you need to know to stay cool this weekend.
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11: A heat warning remains in effect. Partly cloudy skies tonight with a risk of a thundershower early this evening, a low of 20 degrees. Saturday, a mix of sun and cloud, wind gusting out of the southeast in the morning, and a high of 28. Saturday night, partly cloudy skies, a gusty southeast wind, and a low of 18. Sunday, sunny with a high of 29. Clouds Monday with a chance of showers and a high of 24. Tuesday, sunny, a high of 27. Know the weather shaping your day. Check the CDK Electric weather page on the Pembina Valley online app.
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0: We are getting pretty close to the end of our Friday together. My name is Zach Drieger, and you've had a lot of me today. I started the morning show with you 6 to 9:30 and then came back for the afternoon from 1 to 5. If you're getting sick of me, don't worry. We're almost done. I hope you're not. It's been a great day on my end of the radio, and I hope you feel the same. We are getting pretty close to breaking for the weekend, and we're going to pack the last 15 minutes of our day together with the Wiznants and New Day Dawning.

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1: I'm Candace Dirksen with your local news, streaming now through the Pembina Valley Online app. RCMP are investigating a fire overnight at the St. Maurice Parish Church in Morris. With more, here's reporter Shannon Duick.
2: According to police, the call came in around midnight. RCMP say there was a small fire in a tree, which included a statue of the Virgin Mary. Firefighters extinguished the blaze. RCMP say that nearby windows were found to be cracked due to the close proximity of the fire. No other damage was noted. Police say this was the second fire call of the night. The first call came in around 11 p.m. where a small jacket had been placed near the intersection of Main Street and Charles Avenue and set on fire. No damage was reported, and police say the fire was out by the time the fire department arrived. Both of these matters remain under investigation. I'm Shannon Duick.
1: Motorists can continue to expect delays on sections of Highway 14 through July as Manitoba Transportation and Infrastructure continues working on developing passing lanes. Last year, the department completed the grading and base work on the first two lanes between Rosenfeld and Plum Coulee. Now, crews are doing the grading and base work for the two lanes between Plum Coulee and Winkler. As a result, motorists can expect delays with a max wait time around 8 minutes, according to MTI. Traffic control is being managed by flaggers only and is a one-lane stop-and-go operation. The department currently expects to have the grading and base work complete for early July, with the paving of all four passing lanes by July 31st. Medical students from the Max Ratty College of Medicine were in rural Manitoba communities, including Winkler, this past week for Rural Week. The 24-week program places first-year students into clinics and hospitals to give them early exposure to rural medicine, often before they've had significant clinical experience. Dr. Don Clausen says the experience depends heavily on local physicians and communities.
3: When we first started, billeting was the primary accommodation modality. Two Winkler couples promptly volunteered in 2003, and they've continued to billet two students each for the last 24 years. By my calculation, that's 96 students.
1: Clausen says students shadow doctors across a range of settings, seeing real-world care in action. He says the goal is to encourage future doctors to consider rural practice in Manitoba. And the Legends Car Club will be running its annual fundraising car show and barbecue tomorrow from 10 a.m. to 2 at Janssen's Chevrolet Buick GMC. The event will benefit South Central Cancer Resource, which provides a host of services for those affected by cancer in southern Manitoba. SCCR board member Eileen Vauden spoke about how the funds support their services.
4: The essence of what it does is it supports cancer patients on their journey, meaning that we transport well over 3,000, we do 3,000 plus visits, so they take them to Winnipeg, Boundary, some Brandon, for either treatments, assessments, surgery, you name it.
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1: A heat warning remains in effect. Partly cloudy skies tonight with a risk of a thundershower early this evening, a low of 20 degrees. Saturday, a mix of sun and cloud, wind gusting out of the southeast in the morning, and a high of 28. Saturday night, partly cloudy skies, a gusty southeast wind, and a low of 18. Sunday, sunny with a high of 29. Clouds Monday with a chance of showers and a high of 24. Tuesday, sunny, a high of 27. Know the weather shaping your day. Check the CDK Electric weather page on the Pembina Valley Online app.
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11: The Conservative Shadow Minister for Agriculture and Agri-Food Canada, John Barlow, weighing in on the news that the organic plots at AAFC Swift Current have been plowed under a program that Ottawa had announced earlier would be shut down. Barlow says research that was already underway has now been lost and could have long-term consequences.
12: The plea from the organics program and Ms. Fernandez was, please let us finish what we're doing there. You know, don't destroy the research and work that we've done to this far and literally throw it in the trash. And that appears to be what's happened.
11: Agriculture and Agri-Food Canada telling us that the organic plots are being prepared using routine organic methods and have not been seeded, and that organic research projects are ongoing at other facilities. For Golden West, I'm Glendalee Allen Boss.
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1: A heat warning remains in effect. Partly cloudy skies tonight with a risk of a thundershower early this evening, a low of 20 degrees. Saturday, a mix of sun and cloud, wind gusting out of the southeast in the morning, and a high of 28. Saturday night, partly cloudy skies, a gusty southeast wind, and a low of 18. Sunday, sunny with a high of 29. Clouds Monday with a chance of showers and a high of 24. Tuesday, sunny, a high of 27. Know the weather shaping your day. Check the CDK Electric weather page on the Pembina Valley online app.
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22: 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In the Manitoba Junior Baseball League, Altona is set to host Elmwood this evening. In the Border Baseball League, Altona visits Cartwright, Carmen hosts Balder, and Winkler's on the road in Holland. In the Canadian Football League, preseason continues as the Winnipeg Blue Bombers host BC. In the NHL, it's Game 5 of the playoff series between the Canadiens and the Hurricanes, with the Hurricanes up 3-1. In the Canadian Elite Basketball League, the Winnipeg Sea Bears are in Saskatoon. In American Association Baseball, the Winnipeg Gold Eyes are in Chicago. And in Major League Baseball, the Toronto Blue Jays continue their road trip in Baltimore. I'm Dave Anthony.
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22: Very excited to be joined on Sports Beat with the athletic director at Morden Collegiate, Nicole Rutledge. Nicole, thanks for doing this today.
23: Thanks for having me.
22: Well, Nicole, what a special day, an incredible run through the season and into the playoffs for the varsity softball team. Why don't you give us the details of that final game against GVC?
23: Yeah, what a great game. That's what you hope for in a final, is to have a close game, and that's exactly what we got. We got two runs in the first inning, and then it came down to the last inning, the seventh inning. It was 2-0 for us, and GBC got a run, and they had the tying run at third and the go-ahead run at second, and our group was just super resilient and hungry for the win, and we managed to get those second and third out, and it was just really great.
22: What's the celebration like when that third out is finally recorded? Because you got to be sitting on the edge of the seat, pins and needles time. What was the celebration like?
23: It was fun. I kind of wish that I would have just taken it in a little bit more to watch the girls, but I was so excited myself that I just joined the celebration. But just a super fun day, and really wanted it for the team and was happy to be a part of it.
22: So, Nicole, now that you've had a little bit of time to reflect, looking back over this season, did you get the sense that this group was going to be able to do something special, or did they kind of find their way throughout the year and catch fire at the right time?
23: I think maybe a little bit of both. There was no doubt in my mind this was the group to do it with this year. But just watching them every game that we played, just find a way to win. You know, a lot of our games weren't maybe all that close. And so when we did have these close games, just watching them keep their composure and stick to the game plan was really important.
22: So, Nicole, you mentioned how the celebration, you know, it's always special and memorable. But for a team that's been so close this year, does it just mean a little bit extra that these kids are going to have some lifelong memories because of a win like this?
23: You know, it really does. We have a great group of seniors who have just contributed so much for us over the last 4 years. So it was really special to see them get that zone banner. I know that they really wanted it. And just a group that I was super impressed by how much they encouraged each other and were just working together as a total unit. So it was really great to see.

0: have a great weekend at the provincial championship coming up as well.
1: Yeah, so at what point do you start preparing for provincials? Have you already started thinking about that, or are you still soaking in this win?
0: Yeah, we had to think about when everybody is available to practice. There's just so much going on for our coaching staff and for the players and diamond availability. So we're looking ahead to what's possible for us to get some practice in. But a lot of these girls also play on other teams, so trying to find a combination of rest for them and making sure we're prepared.
1: All right, last two for you, Nicole. So obviously coming off a win like this is special. Is there an area of your team's game that you're most encouraged by heading into provincials that you can kind of circle going, if we can do this at a high level, we're going to be successful on the provincial stage?
0: Yeah, I think a couple things. I know that everybody can contribute, so that is a good feeling going into a tournament like that. And just being capable of putting the ball in play offensively, and you give yourself a chance to manufacture some runs, and that's a big part of the game.
1: All right, Nicole, when and where are provincials this year?
0: They are in Pilot Mound in Crystal City on June 5th and 6th.
1: Well, we want to wish you all the best. We know you're going to represent not only your zone, but the community of Morden very, very well. Congratulations to you and the players on such a fantastic season. And here's hoping we're chatting after a couple more wins on provincials. Thanks so much for doing this, Nicole.
0: That'd be great. Thank you very much.

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2: 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Partly cloudy skies tonight with a risk of a thundershower early this evening.